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1: I'm Corey Atkinson. Here's what's trending on Play. A new investigation is underway after Alberta's privacy commissioner launched a formal probe into the Centurion project and the alleged exposure of voter information. The investigation is separate from, and in addition to, the RCMP probe already underway into the broader data breach. Investigators will examine whether Alberta voter information was improperly collected, used, or disclosed. Residents in Fort McMurray are being invited to weigh in on how winter roads and snow clearing are handled across the city. The regional municipality of Wood Buffalo has launched a public survey reviewing its winter maintenance zone program and overall snow operations. Officials say the feedback could help shape future policy changes later this spring. The Charred Métis Nation is moving forward with plans for a new land-based recovery camp in Janvier, focused on addiction recovery and reintegration support. The organization has issued a request for proposals seeking help designing the year-round program. Officials say the initiative will combine peer-led recovery, cultural teachings, and trauma-informed support in a northern setting. Students across the Wood Buffalo region are being invited to take part in a new leadership and entrepreneurship event later this month. The Future Forward Youth Boot Camp will be held at SMS Equipment Place on May 22nd and 23rd. Organizers say the free event will focus on confidence building, communication skills, and personal development for students in grades 7 through 12. Fort McMurray Public Schools is celebrating staff members recognized at its 45th annual Employee Recognition Night. The division honored a large number of employees for years of service, retirements, and contributions throughout the school year. Superintendent Annalie Nutter says the event feels like a family celebration built around careers dedicated to students. You can find a link to the list of winners over on our news page. And four students from the Wood Buffalo Regional Science Fair are preparing to compete on the national stage later this month in Edmonton. Arhan Qureshi, Cheyenne Awan, Riley Saha Halder, and Navindu Akan Pathrana all qualified for the Canada-wide Science Fair. You can always access your local and Canadian news by downloading our app or visiting play1037.ca. That's what's trending on Play. I'm Corey Atkinson.
2: Play weather.
3: Tonight, mainly cloudy. 30% chance of showers this evening. Local amount, 5 to 10 millimeters. Wind east 20 kilometers an hour, becoming light, low 9. Thursday, periods of rain, 10 to 20 millimeters. Wind north 20, gusting to 40. Temperature falling to plus 5 in the afternoon. Friday, cloudy, a high of 9. Saturday, mix of sun and cloud, high 10. Sunday, sunshine, high 12. And Monday, mix of sun and cloud, high 18.
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I'm starting to think that maybe I'm becoming an adult, because this past week, the highlight of the past 7 days is that I got a freezer delivered today. I was pacing around my front door like a kid waiting for their family to wake up on Christmas so we could open up presents. It was crazy. The person came through the door, I immediately ushered them in. We're offering snacks, we're offering coffee. How could you not? You're bringing me a freezer. I'm thrilled to have a new appliance in my home because I am an adult, and that is the type of thing that excites me now even more than any video game ever could. And that's saying something because I have put literally hundreds of hours into video games over the years, and I'm about to put hundreds of pounds of meat into this freezer. Let me rephrase that if it's not too late.

0: 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Let's make a bet.
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1: Can we all agree that the world is a better place with less butt cracks hanging out in the open? A man in Australia recently took a complaint to the Fair Work Commission because one of his co-workers told him to put away his plumber's crack. He was upset. He was hurt. He was damaged by the fact that anybody would dare tell him to put away his butt crack. But the Fair Work Commission says, actually, you're wasting our time by trying to bring this complaint to us. But the details of the legal case are very funny to me. Here's a direct quote. The cleft of his bottom was protruding from his trousers. What a polite way to say your crack is flying in the wind. And why would you take this to a government agency like the Fair Workers Commission when you will spend more money on lawyers than it would cost you to just buy a belt?
2: Here we go again, buddy. Giddy, giddy.
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0: We all should have known that 15 feature films was never going to be enough for the Fast and the Furious franchise. They needed to branch out into television. And I'm not talking about the animated kids show that exists, by the way. I'm talking about an upcoming Fast and Furious TV show coming to Peacock with Vin Diesel as executive producer. It was just announced this week. I don't know the details. I'm not sure which characters it's going to follow. I don't know what the story is going to be, but there is one guarantee from every single Fast and Furious franchise film that you can bet on without fail. This TV series will highlight the importance of going fast, being furious, and focusing on your family.
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1: Two U13 girls volleyball teams from Fort McMurray return home with medal in hand after a successful weekend at the tournament in Calgary. It was a sure thing that the gold and silver medals would be secured, with both teams facing each other in the final round. And in the end, Three Rivers Volleyball were victorious over the Fort McMurray Thunder. Big congratulations to everyone. 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
1: I'm Corey Atkinson. Here's what's trending on Play. People concerned about their personal information following the Alberta voter data controversy are being advised more answers could be coming soon. Alberta's Privacy Commissioner has launched a formal investigation into the Centurion Project, separate from the RCMP investigation already underway. Officials will examine whether provincial privacy laws were violated, involving millions of Albertans' voter data information. If winter road clearing left you frustrated this past season, the municipality wants to hear about it. Wood Buffalo officials are gathering public feedback on snow and ice control operations through an online survey running until May 24th. Residents can also attend upcoming public engagement events at McDonald Island Park and the Jubilee Building. A new Indigenous recovery initiative is being planned for Northern Alberta with a strong focus on culture and land-based healing. The Charred Métis Nation says its proposed Bridge to Recovery program in Janvier would provide live-in recovery support for people transitioning out of detox or clinical treatment. Proposal submissions for the program design close May 24th. A new youth mentorship event is set to launch in Fort McMurray with a focus on leadership and future career opportunities. The Stadec Foundation says its Future Forward Youth Boot Camp will connect students with local speakers, mentors, and entrepreneurs. Organizers say the two-day event is designed to help young people build practical life and leadership skills. Public school employees in Fort McMurray are being recognized for their service and commitment to students. The Fort McMurray Public School Division held its 45th annual employee recognition night this week, honoring retirees, long-serving staff, and employees who made major contributions across the division during the academic year. For a complete list of winners, just visit our news page. And people interested in science and technology will have a chance to see some of Canada's brightest young minds in Edmonton later this month. Four Wood Buffalo students are heading to the Canada-wide Science Fair after qualifying through regional competition. You can always access your local and Canadian news by downloading our app or visiting play1037.ca. That's what's trending on Play. I'm Corey Atkinson.
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2: Tonight, mainly cloudy. 30% chance of showers this evening. Local amount, 5 to 10 millimeters. Wind east 20 kilometers an hour, becoming light, low 9. Thursday, periods of rain, 10 to 20 millimeters. Wind north 20, gusting to 40. Temperature falling to plus 5 in the afternoon. Friday, cloudy, a high of 9. Saturday, mix of sun and cloud, high 10. Sunday, sunshine, high 12. And Monday, mix of sun and cloud, high 18.
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1: Huge news, everybody. I know you were all on the edge of your seats after I told you about my Monday evening Division B slow pitch league, but the Pancake Batters, that's my team, have officially won our first game. We managed to crush it yesterday, and I'm feeling pretty good about it because your boy managed to hit a home run, which is saying something, because by the time I finished running around the bases, my heart rate was roughly 156. And when I say roughly, I mean my Fitbit told me my heart rate was 156. It turns out if you go all year without moving your body at all, and then you go into a dead sprint for the next 2 minutes, it will have some negative effects on how your heart feels in your chest.
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1: You've heard about rage baiting people, but get ready for the next big trend I've been hearing about: nice baiting. Or maybe I'm just on a better part of the internet than you. Who can be sure? This new trend is literally exactly what it sounds like. You go up to people who are acting miserable and being mean, and you talk to them as kindly as possible in a way to bait them into feeling bad for their poor behavior. It seems like a great way of correcting someone who is gone out of line and is ruining the vibe for everyone else. You just keep smiling and talking about how happy you are to have them there and how they're being the nicest.

0: 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And at the end of the conversation, if you did it right, that person is going to walk away reflecting on their behavior because they have not been very nice today. Unlike you, who is always such a kind person. Get the
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0: Katy Perry is posting on social media right now as though she has the brain of a teenager. Her ex-boyfriend, Josh Groban, recently got engaged to Natalie McQueen. And so Katy Perry took a picture of that engagement, posted it on her Instagram stories alongside her song, The One That Got Away, which, by the way, is a song about Josh Groban, and included video of her very sadly drinking an iced coffee. Now, it's all worth remembering that Katy Perry has been dating Justin Trudeau for the past couple of months, so you'd think she'd be okay seeing an engagement announcement from a man that she hasn't dated since 2009. Not to mention, Katy Perry is not doing very well in the press right now. If you haven't heard the rumors, just Google it for yourself. I'm not going to go into that much detail on the air because children can hear this right now.
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1: The problem with committing a crime against a celebrity is that you are going to end up in jail for even longer than committing that crime anywhere else. The man accused of stealing Beyoncé's unreleased music in Atlanta last summer has pled guilty, and he's being sentenced to 2 years in prison and 3 years probation because he took some Beyoncé music that hadn't come out yet. Come on. Don't get me wrong, he shouldn't have done it, but 2 years in prison and 3 years probation? What did this guy actually do? Oh, he like broke into her car to get it. Never mind. I take all of this back. I shouldn't have stood up for a man that pled guilty in court. That's my bad.
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1: Is there any way we could weaponize a toddler's cough in like any shape, way, or form? Because my daughter is at a year and a half old right now, which means she is the prime age for just walking around open mouth, coughing and sneezing on anything in her path, which is disgusting. And I love her. I understand that toddlers need to learn how to cover their mouths, but it takes a lot of time and effort. I promise you, we are putting in a lot of time and effort. And yet, she continues to walk around open mouth, spraying on everything in my household. So, like, is there a way, if I feed her a certain food and, like, send her out into the backyard, could it act as, like, a good weed killer? I guess I don't want to give my kid anything that would kill weeds, but you see the vision, right? Like, if it's an unavoidable part of life, there has to be some way we could angle this to our advantage instead of me getting sick every 3 weeks because a toddler doesn't cover her mouth.
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I want you to win $100 every single workday, but there's only one way we can make that happen, and it's getting you onto the Play payroll. So here's what you're going to do. 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When we say the keyword, you text us the keyword. The next morning at 7:10 a.m., we call one lucky winner. If that person responds within the time limit, they are hired onto the Play payroll, and they're going to earn $100 every weekday that they remain employed. If they miss the call and

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4: Tonight, mainly cloudy. 30% chance of showers this evening. Local amount, 5 to 10 millimeters. Wind east 20 kilometers an hour, becoming light, low 9. Thursday, periods of rain, 10 to 20 millimeters. Wind north 20, gusting to 40. Temperature falling to plus 5 in the afternoon. Friday, cloudy, a high of 9. Saturday, mix of sun and cloud, high 10. Sunday, sunshine, high 12. And Monday, mix of sun and cloud, high 18.
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2: Scientology speedruns are very popular right now, and if you don't know what they're about, let me tell you. It all started on TikTok, as everything does nowadays, with one man walking into a Scientology building and then going into a dead sprint to see how far he could get into the building before anybody stopped him. And since then, it has turned into a full-blown trend that teenagers across the world are taking part in. They're filming themselves to see how deep into these buildings they can get, trying to map them out for seemingly no reason other than saying, I made it the deepest into the building, which, by the way, if you try to look this up, absolutely every video says that they went the furthest into the building. That can't possibly be true for everyone. I can handle teenagers doing their best to annoy adults. That's fine by me. What I can't handle is when they lie about who's doing it best.
3: Let's go. Let's kick off the night.
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1: Good news to the two people who liked Dunkin' Donuts. They are making their big return to Canada. That's right. After Dunkin' confirmed its total exit from Canada back in September of 2018, they have made their announcement that they are returning later this year with hundreds of locations set to open across our good country. And who's going to drink it? I simply don't know. The whole reason that they left the first time is because it wasn't working out in Canada. But the CEO says things are going to be completely different this time. We have boots on the ground, so we're going to have local support to support the franchisees. And it's become a younger, cooler brand. It's more in tune with the millennials and the Gen Zs. I think we're going to resonate with the 13 to 35 crowd, and that's what we're going after. 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Unless you guys end up becoming an advertiser on our station, in which case, I'm happy to have you. I'm so glad about it, even.
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2: I'm holding myself accountable here. I've talked about it a few times on the show over the past couple of weeks, but today I officially deleted the Facebook app off of my phone forever. I found myself doom scrolling multiple times a day and just looking at things that angered me. I was willingly looking at multiple posts that just upset me every time I saw them. And I would try to prevent it. I would tap on the post and then click the button that says, show me less. Don't show me stuff that looks like this. I don't like it. And yet, day after day, I continued to get content that was built specifically to just drive me into a rage. So I deleted the app, it's gone forever, and I'm just now realizing that actually a pretty big part of my job is making posts on Facebook for the radio station as often as possible. So that's a little bit of a road bump, but I will overcome.
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1: You shouldn't need a reward to be a good person, but it feels good when it happens, right? A homeless man in Seattle is going viral right now after he tracked down a woman's lost dog ashes. It's exactly what it sounds like. Her pet unfortunately passed away. She had it cremated, and then the ashes were stolen from her car. So she put up a poster saying, "Hey, this is missing. Please let me know if you find it." This man managed to track it down somehow, gets it back to her, and how does she repay him? By starting a GoFundMe that has now raised over $5,600. And it warms my heart knowing that there are still kind people out there willing to give back in a way like that, because again, you shouldn't need incentive to be a good person, but it's nice when it happens. I have a distinct memory when I was 10 years old in Moose Jaw visiting my grandparents. I saw a man drop his wallet. It was literally overflowing with $100 bills, and I gave it back to him, and he bought me a hot dog. And in hindsight, yes, he could have given me more, but the hot dog in the moment felt like the greatest reward I have ever gotten in my entire life.
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3: Play weather.
4: Tonight, mainly cloudy. 30% chance of showers this evening. Local amount, 5 to 10 millimeters. Wind east 20 kilometers an hour, becoming light, low 9. Thursday, periods of rain, 10 to 20 millimeters. Wind north 20, gusting to 40. Temperature falling to plus 5 in the afternoon. Friday, cloudy, a high of 9. Saturday, mix of sun and cloud, high 10. Sunday, sunshine, high 12. And Monday, mix of sun and cloud, high 18.
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1: When people talk about history repeating itself, it's not often that you think about the little ways that that continues to happen, because right now, the coasts of Texas are experiencing a bit of a pig problem. That's right, little rubber pigs of different colors are washing to the shores of Texas. People keep discovering them on beaches and they don't know where they came from. The answer, you know, it's not official, but we can assume that a shipping container broke open and all of these plastic pigs are just washed up trash. And I can assume that because this exact same thing has been happening on a specific beach in France since the 1980s with washed up Garfield phones. For like 40 years now, plastic Garfield phones have been washing up on the beaches of Brittany in France because a shipping container hated Mondays so much it unleashed Garfield into the ocean for 4 decades. Like some sort of plague from John Arbuckle.
2: Get the vibe, it's gonna be lit tonight.
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0: Can we all agree that the world is a better place with less butt cracks hanging out in the open? A man in Australia recently took a complaint to the Fair Work Commission because one of his co-workers told him to put away his plumber's crack. He was upset. He was hurt. He was damaged by the fact that anybody would dare tell him to put away his butt crack. But the Fair Work Commission says, actually, you're wasting our time by trying to bring this complaint to us. But the details of the legal case are very funny to me. Here's a direct quote. The cleft of his bottom was protruding from his trousers. What a polite way to say your crack is flying in the wind. And why would you take this to a government agency like the Fair Workers Commission when you will spend more money on lawyers than it would cost you to just buy a belt?
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2: 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Coming up on May 23rd from 9 a.m. to 1 p.m., a big community garage and bake sale is happening in support of the Hillcrest Montessori School so they can purchase some updated sports equipment and library books. 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
1: 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And in the end, Three Rivers Volleyball were victorious over the Fort McMurray Thunder. 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
2: 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Day of registration at 10 and the walk beginning at 11 that day. And coming up on the calendar, another Hughes for Humanity Color Fun Run is taking place on Saturday, June 6th, with everyone invited to help raise some awareness, some funds, and also to have some fun while supporting education outreach around the world.
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1: Two U13 girls volleyball teams from Fort McMurray return home with medal in hand after a successful weekend at the tournament in Calgary. 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
2: 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Oh.

0: Mornings with Marina and John.
1: I'm John.
2: I'm Marina.
1: Marina, what's going on,
2: dude?
1: Good
2: morning. Look, I had a great, productive day at home yesterday.
1: Did
2: I spent
1: you?
2: An hour in the lineup at the car wash.
1: Okay.
2: Got the car washed. It did not wash my car very well.
1: Nope.
2: By the time I got home, I was like, you know what? I'm just going to clean the car.
1: Okay.
2: So I cleaned the car in the underground, brought down a bucket, washed it, washed the inside, vacuumed the inside.
1: Nice.
2: Yeah. And then I had to leave to go to the store real quick, and it was raining. So now it's all a little dirty all over again.
1: Well, I have a question about washing your car. Did you not look at the weather for today? Because, I mean, you look at it for today, you're like, maybe I don't got to wash the outside.
2: Yeah, you know, I did.
1: Yeah.
2: I did.
1: But you were still like, I can't remember the last time I took my car to a car wash.
2: So I think the biggest reason that I needed the car wash yesterday was because at the gas station, I had tried to wipe down the windows and my rearview mirrors. And the mirrors were a little dirty. Like, it was getting a little hard to see.
1: I gotcha.
2: And I've tried to wipe them down before, and it just makes it that much worse. So I was like, I have time.
1: Well, that's good for
2: so
1: you.
2: So my car's nice and clean.
1: Shout out the car wash that didn't wash your car. Where was it?
2: Cross street.
1: I knew it. The second you said it didn't wash your car, I was like, there is one friggin' place we go to. We do it for our station vehicle as well. Sometimes we drive through, doesn't work. Jordan then has to pull into the manual one.
2: I went to this one, normally I go to the one downtown, it's closer to my place. But the last time I was there, there was two cars in front of me. A woman, she hand out the window, door opening over and over. And I'm like, oh, is she just having a hard time figuring it out? Mm-hmm. And all of a sudden she backs up, and then the guy in front of me backs up. So I got to back up, and turns out it wasn't working. So we all had to maneuver out of that parking lot. And then everybody else coming in, we're flagging them down. It doesn't work. So that's why I went across the street.
1: Well, at least you only had to wait 1 hour. For nothing.
2: Yeah, it was about 45 minutes and then however long it takes to wash the car.
1: And did you get the premium package?
2: Oh, yeah.
1: Yeah.
2: And $25.
1: Still didn't do jack squat?
2: No, I had to...
1: Shout out.
2: Spot treat it.

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0: Mm-hmm. So we're just over an hour away.
1: That's right.
0: If you did the hard work yesterday, listened between 10 and 2, heard the keyword, and then texted it in to 780-791-1037, you've done the first step.
1: You have.
0: Second step is to just listen for your name today at 7:10.
1: That's right. 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
0: Will Karen win another $100 today?
1: Will she take the lead? Right yes. now, she's tied with our first Herbie. Guy, Herbie's.
0: Herbie Snow.
1: Second guy.
0: Yeah,
1: second guy.
0: Second.
1: Yeah, second.
0: Yeah, so,
1: Christy Howe let us down.
0: Yeah, just a little bit on the first day.
1: Yeah.
0: Okay, so who knows? Karen might be staying on the payroll, getting herself $400 today.
1: Possible.
0: Or it could be a new person on our payroll. So if you, like I said, did that hard work yesterday, you better be listening at 7:10 and make sure you have this number in your phone locked in at all times, 780-791-1037.

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1: I'm Corey Atkinson. Here's what's trending on Play. A legal battle over Alberta separation is continuing after a judge struck down a citizen-led referendum petition backed by separatist organizers. Court of King's Bench Justice Shana Leonard ruled the province failed in its duty to consult First Nations before advancing the petition process. Premier Danielle Smith says Alberta plans to appeal the decision. Spring cleanup season is underway in Fort McMurray as weekly curbside yard waste collection resumes beginning this week. Residents are being reminded to place yard waste in brown paper bags beside their regular bins before 7:30 in the morning. Accepted materials include leaves, grass clippings, flowers, weeds, and small twigs less than 12 inches long. Wood Buffalo RCMP are preparing to collect food donations for local families during a Stuff a Cruiser campaign this week in Fort McMurray. Officers will be outside the downtown Real Canadian Superstore accepting non-perishable food items for the Wood Buffalo Food Bank. Police say shoppers will also receive lists of the most needed donations. Community support is continuing to pour in for Northeastern Alberta's dedicated emergency medical helicopter service. The Local Hero Foundation says its high-stakes fundraising gala raised more than $150,000 earlier this month in Fort McMurray. Organizers say the funds will help support Hero 1 emergency medical missions across a service area roughly the size of Nova Scotia. An investigation is underway in Hinton after a threatening message referencing violence at a school was discovered written on a wall. RCMP say officers are conducting additional patrols around local schools while investigators review the situation. One school canceled classes for the day as a precaution, although police say no imminent threat has been confirmed. And young writers and artists across Northern Alberta are being invited to help shape a new youth-focused literary publication. The Northern Canada Collective Society for Writers has launched a pilot project called Northward, The Next Generation. Organizers say that the digital publication will feature poetry, fiction, creative nonfiction, and visual art created by contributors between 10 and 18 years old. You can always access your local and Canadian news by downloading our app or visiting play1037.ca. That's what's trending on Play. I'm Corey Atkinson.
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1: I'm Corey Atkinson with your look at sports. In the NHL, the Montreal Canadiens visit Buffalo in Game 5 of their second-round series, tied 2 games apiece after a 3-2 Sabres win Tuesday night. Vegas can clinch its series tonight against Anaheim, though the Golden Knights will be without defenseman Braden McNabb due to suspension. A Vegas win means they get to face Colorado in the Western Conference Final. The Ducks are just hoping to stay alive. Off the ice, Islanders defenseman Matthew Schaefer won the Calder Trophy for Rookie of the Year. He's the youngest winner in the history of the trophy at 18 years, 223 days, and he set records for goals and points by an 18-year-old defenseman with 23 goals and 59 points. He's also the first unanimous winner since Timo Solani in 1992-1993. In women's hockey, Montreal hosts Ottawa in Game 1 of the PWHL Walter Cup Final. And baseball saw a dramatic finish as Toronto beat Tampa Bay on a walk-off grand slam by Dalton Varsho in the 10th inning to give the team a 5-3 win. And now the Jays head to Detroit for a 3-game series starting tomorrow. That's your look at sports. I'm Corey Atkinson.
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3: Right now it is 12 and you remember the yellow snowfall warning. Well, how about a yellow rainfall warning with rain? Today, around 25 to 30 millimeters is expected. However, we could see as high as 50 millimeters. We're going to get wet, folks. Today, going to see a high of 9. It's 12 now. I don't... What? What? Okay, high of 9 today, I guess. Congrats, we passed it. Tonight, going all the way down to 2, periods of rain through it all, and it's coming down right now.
4: Yeah, now tomorrow, I don't even want to talk about tomorrow.
3: I think we have to mention a little bit. Just a little.
4: I really don't want to. Okay, fine. Wet snow.
3: Yeah.
4: Changing to periods of rain or wet snow in the morning could see around 2 centimeters of snowfall. Plus 5 is going to be the high, so maybe we won't see the snow.
3: Yeah.
4: Overnight, though, we could. I mean, it just says cloudy, but going down to minus 1.
3: But you look at it, what is wet snow, if not...
4: Rain.
3: Just rain you can see.
4: Colder rain.
3: Yeah, there you go!

0: A wacky strongman believes he has become the first person in the world to pull a car with his penis while on fire.
1: What?
0: And he did it to raise awareness for prostate cancer, which right off the bat, if you're raising awareness, shouldn't you be pulling it with like your butthole?
1: Fair point.
0: Now, professional is in the biggest quotes ever. Professional stuntman John Stevenson, 50 years old, hauled a 2-ton French police car 131 feet along a residential street using his manhood after being set ablaze.
1: Wait, he was on fire or the car was on fire?
0: No, he was on fire as well.
1: Oh my God.
0: Well, I mean, you're not just going to pull a car with your wang. You're
1: two
0: also going to.
1: 131 yeah. feet,
0: which is
1: like,
0: about 40
1: is he
0: meters.
1: Okay,
0: he did say it hurt a little bit, but he was doing it not only a little bit.
1: A little bit.
0: I mean, mine wouldn't have been able to hold on. It hurt a little bit, but he did it in such a way that he was able to preserve his bits. Now, he did say that he has pulled vehicles with his testicles before, but this time was the first time he used Big Jim and the Two Twins.
1: I don't know what to say. I mean,
0: there's not much to say.
1: Does he have kids already?
0: I would hope not. Not just
1: I would
0: because,
1: hope that he has kids already, because what if he can't have kids now?
0: Yeah, but also, could you imagine your dad being known for pulling cars with his wiener
1: thing
0: while being lit on fire, by the way? As if the wang pulling wasn't enough. You're deciding also to be lit on fire?
1: Can we not just, like, take part in a ride for dad?
0: Yeah, or a walk for prostate cancer?
1: Yeah.
0: He said it was for prostate cancer and to raise awareness for bullying.
1: Do we know how much money he raised for charity?
0: I have no idea. I imagine not as much as he pulled the car with his wiener, because if you heard somebody was getting lit on fire while pulling a car with their wiener, how much would you donate? $0? Negative. I would ask him to give me money to watch him do this. So yeah, shout out 50. I hope you'd be doing this at 50.
1: Really? Yeah. You do?
0: To be fair, I get the testicle part, because once you're hit a certain age, like, they just hang. It's like a pair of dice in your pocket. So shout out. If you're a professional stuntman in town, maybe you want to be the second man ever to pull a car with his penis and then be lit on fire. The lit on fire part is the one that doesn't make sense to me.
1: Why like, are we lighting ourselves on fire?
0: I'm the first man ever to do this. Yes, of course you are.
1: And you're the only man who wants to do that.

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0: is what you might have been saying yesterday if you were tuned into Blue Jays Central before the Blue Jays game. Now, Marina, I don't know if you've seen this clip. It's circulating around Fort McMurray social media.
1: Okay.
0: And that's because the Fort McMurray Giants were mentioned on Blue Jays Central.
1: No
0: like
1: way.
0: Immediately before the Blue Jays game.
1: Amazing.
0: If I take an educated guess, I dare say minimum 105,000 people saw this.
1: Wow.
0: Yeah, so I have the clip here. I'm going to play it, and then we can talk a little bit more about the upcoming season.
2: It is time for the big board presented by Bet365. There's JP Morosi. Before we get to Max Fried, what hat are you wearing there?
3: Oh, Jamie, the Fort McMurray Giants. My team here as the Western Canadian Baseball League season gets underway. They play their opener May the 29th against the Energy City Cactus Rats. How about that nickname, too? But the Fort Mac Giants, the amazing people in Fort Mac. Jamie, you know well, a decade ago, this franchise is born. The fires affected the community there so much, but they rallied together. I've heard so many great stories about the people there in Fort Mac. I need to go there, Jamie. You and I have to take a WCBL series here pretty soon, but I'm proud to rep. What a great hat logo for the Fort Mac Giants.
2: I found a game we can go to. It's during the Major League All-Star break. Your Fort McMurray Giants are visiting my Swift Current 57s. Oh, let's do it, my friend. That
3: go
2: is JP
3: Giants. Go Giants.
2: Morosi.
0: Well, there you have
1: cool.
0: It. It's really cool. He had the
1: That's
0: Giants
1: awesome.
0: Hat on and everything.
1: You think they're actually going to come to a game?
0: It would be cool. However, the game they were talking about is not a home game. It's an away game. So shout out Swift Current 57.
1: I love how he said the Energy City Cactus Rats was their nickname.
0: Well, you know, you go by the Edmonton Prospects for so long, you're going to be called the Edmonton Prospects. That's what they were before they changed her.
1: I know that. Yeah,
0: okay,
1: I knew
0: good.
1: That.
0: What I think is very cool about this is there's 12 or 14 different teams in the WCBL, and only two got mentioned. Only two got mentioned.
1: Look at us go.
0: One of us being Fort McMurray, baby.
1: I love that.
0: If that got you excited for the upcoming Giants season, have no fear. May 29th, Legacy Dodge Field, first pitch, 7:05. I'm going to be there. It's going to be a ton of fun. You better head on down. Support.

0: the boys. They
1: tickets
0: have
1: on sale now?
0: Tickets are on sale now. You can get flex tickets. You can get tickets for specific games, what have you. And we have a really good team this year.
1: Woo!
0: Not that we had a bad team last year, but like we looked at our roster and we're like, oh my God.
1: Damn.
0: We need to get... So we're going to get back to the playoffs.
1: That's right now. That's what I'm talking about.
0: May 29th, 4BigMurrayGiants.com.

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2: I'm Corey Atkinson. Here's what's trending on Play. First Nations leaders in Alberta are celebrating a court victory after a judge halted a proposed referendum petition on provincial separation from Canada. Athabasca Chippewan First Nation Chief Alan Adam says the ruling reinforces treaty rights and meaningful consultation obligations. Separatist organizers say they strongly disagree with the decision and plan to appeal. People tidying up their yards this spring are being reminded yard waste pickup is returning to weekly service in Fort McMurray. Municipal officials say only approved materials and brown paper bags will be collected curbside. Plastic bags, pet waste, dirt, and kitchen scraps are not accepted through the seasonal yard waste collection program. People heading to the grocery store this week will have a chance to help support the local food bank while they shop. Wood Buffalo RCMP officers are hosting a Stuff a Cruiser event at the downtown superstore in Fort McMurray. Donations collected through the campaign will go directly to families supported by the Wood Buffalo Food Bank. A major fundraiser supporting emergency medical response in northeastern Alberta has wrapped up successfully in Fort McMurray. The Local Hero Foundation hosted its high-stakes gala at Rivers Casino and Entertainment Center earlier this month. Officials say Hero One has now completed more than 700 missions since launching in 2013 without directly billing patients. Parents and students in Hinton are dealing with heightened security concerns following a threat connected to a local school. RCMP say officers are monitoring social media, investigating tips, and increased patrols throughout the community. Police say one school closed for the day out of caution while the investigation into the threatening message continues. And a new opportunity is opening for creative youth in Northern Alberta through the launch of a literary arts publication focused entirely on young voices. Northward, The Next Generation, is expected to debut during Alberta Culture Days in 2027. Organizers are now recruiting members for a youth editorial advisory panel open to teens aged 14 to 18. You can always access your local and Canadian news by downloading our app or visiting play1037.ca. That's what's trending on Play. I'm Corey Atkinson.
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4: Right now it is 12 degrees and there is a yellow warning, not for snow this time, but for rainfall. We'll see around 25 to 30 millimeters, which is expected. However, we could see as high as 50 millimeters of rain. So let's hope it just sticks like the 25 to 30. Today we're going to see a high of 9. Do you understand it? We're at 12 right now. Today, high of 9.
5: All it says for me is temperature falling to plus 5 this afternoon.
4: Yeah, well, we don't have to focus on that because you're going to be a Debbie Downer on Friday. So tonight, going all the way down to 2. Of course, though, rain pretty much throughout all of today.
5: Yeah, for tomorrow, we've got wet snow.
4: I'm sorry
5: I have to say it. Wet snow changing to periods of rain or wet snow in the morning. Could see 2 centimeters of snowfall. Plus five is gonna be the high tomorrow. Overnight for Friday, we're going down to -1.
4: I'm going camping.
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0: Dua Lipa right here on Play Mornings. I'm John.
1: I'm Marina.
0: Yeah, listen.
1: I gave you the look.
0: Sometimes the bit is funny. Sometimes it's just like, let's talk about birthdays that are coming up.
1: All right.
0: 58 minutes.
1: Birthday.
0: Woo!
1: All right. If you know someone celebrating a birthday today, it's May 14th.
0: May the 14th be with you.
1: Let us know. 780-791-1037. We got one already for this morning.
0: That's right.
1: Which is a little bit different than the last couple of days where we had nobody to sing to.
0: Yeah, it's kind of perfect.
1: And for everybody who does text or call in a birthday shout out, you yourself gets entered into a draw from our lovely friends at Boston Pizza, where you could win a birthday coupon, which is good for an entire year.
0: Damn.
1: And it gives you a soft drink, individual pizza, and a dessert.
0: Damn.
1: A nice little snack there. And it's just for texting in.
0: That's it.
1: You do the hard work, you reap the benefits.
0: Yeah. And the hard work is in the biggest quotation marks I've ever seen in my life.
1: Your thumb's pretty much doing all the hard work.
0: Or you hit a button, speech to text. There you go.
1: Yeah, there you go. 780-791-1037 coming up around 7:40.

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10: 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I love how you laugh, and you guys laugh. It's so genuine, and I literally am laughing in my car with you.
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0: cents, none the richer. There she goes on Play Mornings. I'm Marina.
1: I'm John.
0: All right, it's 6:53 right now. So we are 17 minutes away from the Play Payroll.
1: That's right, baby. You know how it works by now. You texted in yesterday from 10 to 2. You texted in one keyword. I don't know what it is. I wasn't listening as I can't win. Anyways, now all you got to do is listen at 7:10 to see if we call your name. And if you call back within 10 minutes and 3 seconds, guess what? You're added to our Play
0: Payroll. You're on the payroll, and you are also added on the standby list to win the grand prize, which is $5,000.
1: That's right. Now, we did have a question over at 780-791-1037 asking if somebody qualifies for more than one day, do they get extra entries into the $5,000? And the answer is
0: no.
1: No. No.
0: Just one entry.
1: Yeah, sorry. Or else we know Herbie Snow and Karen would walk away with split $2,500.
0: For sure. So, just one entry.
1: That's it.
0: Into the grand prize. But make sure you're listening. That's the biggest thing. If you have texted in that keyword, you have to listen the following day at 7:10
1: yep.
0: to hear your name. Because if we call your name and you don't call back in 10 minutes, 3 seconds, well...
1: Sucks to suck.
0: Karen is going to win another $100 and That's stay right. on the payroll.
1: Step off your motorcycle for a second. Do what you need to do, dog.
0: 780-791-1037. Make sure that number is in your phone at all times. And make sure you're listening at 7:10.

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2: I'm Corey Atkinson. Here's what's trending on Play. Political tensions over Alberta sovereignty are escalating after a judge ruled a separatist referendum petition should never have been approved. The court found Alberta failed to consult First Nations despite potential impacts on Treaties 7 and 8. Separatist group Stay Free Alberta says more than 300,000 people signed the petition before the ruling halted certification. Fort McMurray residents preparing for spring yard work will soon see weekly yard waste pickup trucks back in neighborhoods across the municipality. The curbside collection program began this week on regular yard waste collection days. Officials say yard waste can also be dropped off free year-round at the municipal landfill if properly bagged. Community support is being encouraged in Fort McMurray as Wood Buffalo RCMP prepare for another Stuff a Cruiser fundraiser. Officers will spend part of the day collecting non-perishable food donations outside the downtown superstore. Police say the event is aimed at helping local families facing food insecurity while bringing the community together around a shared cause. Residents across northeastern Alberta are being reminded how important rapid air medical response can be in remote regions. The Local Hero Foundation says its recent high-stakes fundraising event helped raise awareness and financial support for Hero One helicopter emergency services. The program operates 24 hours a day with night vision capability and serves communities throughout the region. Police presence is increasing around schools in Hinton as RCMP continue investigating a threatening message discovered earlier this week. Officers say there is currently no confirmed imminent threat to a specific location, but school safety measures are under review. RCMP are also encouraging families needing support to contact Hinton District Victim Services. And Northern Alberta youth interested in writing, publishing, and the arts are being encouraged to get involved in a new mentorship-driven literary project. The Northern Canada Collective Society for Writers says Northward, the Next Generation, will give young creators hands-on experience reviewing submissions and helping guide editorial decisions alongside experienced mentors and artists. You can always access your local and Canadian news by downloading our app or visiting play1037.ca. That's what's trending on Play. I'm Corey Atkinson.
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2: I'm Corey Atkinson with your look at sports. In the NHL, the Montreal Canadiens visit Buffalo in Game 5 of their second-round series, tied 2 games apiece after a 3-2 Sabres win Tuesday night. Vegas can clinch its series tonight against Anaheim, though the Golden Knights will be without defenseman Braden McNabb due to suspension. A Vegas win means they get to face Colorado in the Western Conference Final. The Ducks are just hoping to stay alive. Off the ice, Islanders defenseman Matthew Schaefer won the Calder Trophy for Rookie of the Year. He's the youngest winner in the history of the trophy at 18 years, 223 days, and he set records for goals and points by an 18-year-old defenseman with 23 goals and 59 points. He's also the first unanimous winner since Timo Solani in 1992-1993. In women's hockey, Montreal hosts Ottawa in Game 1 of the PWHL Walter Cup Final. And baseball saw a dramatic finish as Toronto beat Tampa Bay on a walk-off grand slam by Dalton Varsho in the 10th inning to give the team a 5-3 win. And now the Jays head to Detroit for a 3-game series starting tomorrow. That's your look at sports. I'm Corey Atkinson.
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3: Right now it is 12 degrees. There's a yellow warning, not for snow, but for rain, which means we're going to get an influx of rain. We're expected to get 25 to 30 millimeters. However, it can go as high as 50 millimeters. So let's hope that it just stays around the 25 to 30. Today, we're going to see a high of 9 periods of rain throughout today and tonight as we see a low of 2.
4: And I'm so sorry to be the bearer of bad news, but Friday, we've got wet snow in the forecast, changing to periods of rain or wet snow in the morning. Could see 2 centimeters of snowfall with a high of plus 5. Overnight, we're going down to the minus with a low of minus 1.

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3: Okay, so as of right now, Karen Ellsworth sitting on $300.
2: That's right.
3: Still on the Play Payroll, or as I like to call it, the Play Roll.
2: As it should be called.
3: Sounds better. Unfortunately, didn't have somebody call back in time yesterday. Called back after.
2: That's right.
3: The time was up. So today, maybe we'll get a new hire on the payroll.
2: Fingers crossed. If not, that means Karen takes first place for $400.
3: Yes. All right. So if you did the hard work yesterday, like we mentioned, you listened, you heard the keyword, and you texted it in to 780-791-1037, this could be your name.
2: It could be.
3: The name is...
2: Here we go.
3: Jessica B. Sacri.
2: Oh my God, so Sacri, good we added a middle
3: Sacri.
2: Name.
3: Jessica B. Sacri.
2: Here we go.
3: Sacri. If you know Jessica, let her know. Her time is ticking. 780-791-1037. 10 minutes and 3 seconds to call back. Jessica B. Sacri.

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13: Yeah. Too dirty to clean my act up. If you ain't dirty, you ain't.

0: I have good news and I have bad news. The good news is for Karen, you have just got yourself at least $400.
1: That's right.
0: And the bad news is for Jessica that you are now about to hear this sound. Jessica, come on, girl.
1: Jessica B. Sacri or Sacri. No phone call back in 10 minutes and 3 seconds, which means, as John just mentioned, Karen Ellsworth now has $400.
0: That's right.
1: Staying on the payroll.
0: Imagine winning like the most amount of money out of all of this, and then on top of it, having the chance to win the $5,000. Oh, my God. Get out of
1: town. Imagine winning the most money and then winning the $5,000.
0: You would rub it in everybody's face. Everybody's face would be smeared.
1: Well, congratulations, Karen. Still on the payroll. You still have another chance at your name being called tomorrow.
0: Yeah.
1: Because tomorrow's Friday.
0: That's
1: so
0: right.
1: Last chance for this week. So make sure you're still listening between 10 a.m. and 2 p.m. for a new keyword. And text that in again to 780-791-1037.
2: Baby, no money. 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
3: Dumb hand.

Money long, yes, I'm him, you spot on. I-T-B-O-Y-B-B-N-O dollar sign. That's me, that's right, that's me, that's right. I am H-I-M, the Gen Z.

0: wrong with you?
1: I-T-B-O-Y-B-B-N-O-$. That's me. That's right. That's me. That's right. I am HRM.

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1: I'm Corey Atkinson. Here's what's trending on Play. A legal battle over Alberta separation is continuing after a judge struck down a citizen-led referendum petition backed by separatist organizers. Court of King's Bench Justice Shana Leonard ruled the province failed in its duty to consult First Nations before advancing the petition process. Premier Danielle Smith says Alberta plans to appeal the decision. Spring cleanup season is underway in Fort McMurray as weekly curbside yard waste collection resumes beginning this week. Residents are being reminded to place yard waste in brown paper bags beside their regular bins before 7:30 in the morning. Accepted materials include leaves, grass clippings, flowers, weeds, and small twigs less than 12 inches long. Wood Buffalo RCMP are preparing to collect food donations for local families during a Stuff a Cruiser campaign this week in Fort McMurray. Officers will be outside the downtown Real Canadian Superstore accepting non-perishable food items for the Wood Buffalo Food Bank. Police say shoppers will also receive lists of the most needed donations. Community support is continuing to pour in for Northeastern Alberta's dedicated emergency medical helicopter service. The Local Hero Foundation says its high-stakes fundraising gala raised more than $150,000 earlier this month in Fort McMurray. Organizers say the funds will help support Hero 1 emergency medical missions across a service area roughly the size of Nova Scotia. An investigation is underway in Hinton after a threatening message referencing violence at a school was discovered written on a wall. RCMP say officers are conducting additional patrols around local schools while investigators reviewed the situation. One school canceled classes for the day as a precaution, although police say no imminent threat has been confirmed. And young writers and artists across Northern Alberta are being invited to help shape a new youth-focused literary publication. The Northern Canada Collective Society for Writers has launched a pilot project called Northward, The Next Generation. Organizers say that the digital publication will feature poetry, fiction, creative nonfiction, and visual art created by contributors between 10 and 18 years old. You can always access your local and Canadian news by downloading our app or visiting play1037.ca. That's what's trending on Play. I'm Corey Atkinson.
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5: Right now it is 10 degrees, yellow warning, not for snow, but for rain. We'll see around 25 to 30 millimeters of rain as expected. However, that could go all the way up to 50 millimeters. Let's hope it sticks around that 25 to 30. Today we're going to see a high of 9 periods of rain. Tonight, down to 2 periods of rain.
6: Yeah, they are saying that some areas could see some water build up just because of how we've just had our snow melt. Mm-hmm. So it might not seep into the ground.
5: I don't know how any of that works at all.
6: I'll teach you.
5: I'll
6: teach you the ways.
5: You don't have to.
6: For Friday, unfortunately, I'm sorry to be the bearer of bad news, but the forecast says wet snow.
5: Ew.
6: Changing to periods of rain or wet snow in the morning. Local snowfall around 2 centimeters. Plus 5 will be the high, and then overnight going to get colder with a low of -1.

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2: 33 today.
3: Okay.
2: Mark Zuck, 42 today. Mr. Zuckerberg.
3: Fine, whatever.
2: Kate Blanchett is 57.
3: That's a good 57.
2: Ollie Murs is 42.
3: That's a name I haven't heard in forever.
2: A hot minute, right?
4: Wow.
2: Martin Garrix is 30.
3: Shout out.
2: George Lucas, 82.
3: I can't tell if that's younger or older than I thought. It's
2: older than I thought. It really is.
3: Really?
2: Yeah, it is.
3: Oh, okay.
2: Yeah. And Bon Kwee Kwee, a.k.a. Angela Johnson, is 44.
3: I was very confused for a second.
2: Love
3: I got
2: me
3: you.
2: Some Bon Kwee Kwee.
3: Okay, baby.
2: We got a complicated order. No, not fine with you there, John.
3: No.
2: We got one local birthday to get to today. Text in at 780-791-1037. Good morning, lovely people.
3: That's us.
2: Can you please send special birthday greetings out to Lori Pettin today, who not only celebrates her birthday, but celebrates her whole birthday month from all of her favorite coworkers.
3: Nice.
2: Happy birthday to Lori.
3: This is about to get real intimate, Lori.
2: That's all we got, yeah.
3: Get ready.

0: Very intimate.
1: Yeah. Lori, you're probably flush right now. Very, that is, if you're listening.
0: Very, very intimate. All right. Well, tomorrow is Friday.
1: Yeah, it is.
0: Which means we do things a little bit differently.
1: Just a smidge.
0: Not very much, though. Of course, we can't forget the birthday weekend.
1: Yep.
0: The weekend birthdays.
1: Same thing, different story.
0: Yeah. Words are hard this morning. So if you know someone celebrating for May 15th, 16th, and 17th, let us know, 780-791-1037. And then coming up after birthdays tomorrow, we'll give away the Boston Pizza birthday coupon.

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0: Swift there for Raya, Wildest Dreams on Play Mornings. I'm Marina.
1: I'm John.
0: A quick update for you on the roads from Brittany. She texted in saying lights are flashing red at Dickens Drive and Thickwood Boulevard at Abraham Landing. So that'll probably cause just a little bit of a backup there. Hopefully it'll get fixed soon.
1: That's right.
0: But on a brighter note, we got daily winds coming up. That's all you got? That's all you got to say?
1: What else am I to say? That's what I do. I'm like a friggin' SoundCloud rapper.
0: 780-791-1037. You got something positive going on in your life. We want to hear about it. We want to spread the positivity like butter.
1: That's all you got?
0: You still got nothing else to say?
1: I never have anything else to say. This is your concoction. You pushed this baby out.
0: That's true. I came up with the idea.
1: I know I have to say the Dodgers win. The Dodgers lose every single friggin' time.
0: 780-791-1037. We want to know what's setting the tone for the rest of your day.

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3: I'm Corey Atkinson. Here's what's trending on Play. First Nations leaders in Alberta are celebrating a court victory after a judge halted a proposed referendum petition on provincial separation from Canada. Athabasca Chipewyan First Nation Chief Alan Adam says the ruling reinforces treaty rights and meaningful consultation obligations. Separatist organizers say they strongly disagree with the decision and plan to appeal. People tidying up their yards this spring are being reminded yard waste pickup is returning to weekly service in Fort McMurray. Municipal officials say only approved materials and brown paper bags will be collected curbside. Plastic bags, pet waste, dirt, and kitchen scraps are not accepted through the seasonal yard waste collection program. People heading to the grocery store this week will have a chance to help support the local food bank while they shop. Wood Buffalo RCMP officers are hosting a Stuff a Cruiser event at the downtown superstore in Fort McMurray. Donations collected through the campaign will go directly to families supported by the Wood Buffalo Food Bank. A major fundraiser supporting emergency medical response in northeastern Alberta has wrapped up successfully in Fort McMurray. The Local Hero Foundation hosted its high-stakes gala at Rivers Casino and Entertainment Center earlier this month. Officials say Hero One has now completed more than 700 missions since launching in 2013 without directly billing patients. Parents and students in Hinton are dealing with heightened security concerns following a threat connected to a local school. RCMP say officers are monitoring social media, investigating tips, and increased patrols throughout the community. Police say one school closed for the day out of caution while the investigation into the threatening message continues. And a new opportunity is opening for creative youth in northern Alberta through the launch of a literary arts publication focused entirely on young voices. Northward, The Next Generation is expected to debut during Alberta Culture Days in 2027. Organizers are now recruiting members for a youth editorial advisory panel open to teens aged 14 to 18. You can always access your local and Canadian news by downloading our app or visiting play1037.ca. That's what's trending on Play. I'm Corey Atkinson.
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3: I'm Corey Atkinson with your look at sports. In the NHL, the Montreal Canadiens visit Buffalo in Game 5 of their second-round series, tied 2 games apiece after a 3-2 Sabres win Tuesday night. Vegas can clinch its series tonight against Anaheim, though the Golden Knights will be without defenseman Braden McNabb due to suspension. A Vegas win means they get to face Colorado in the Western Conference Final. The Ducks are just hoping to stay alive. Off the ice, Islanders defenseman Matthew Schaefer won the Calder Trophy for Rookie of the Year. He's the youngest winner in the history of the trophy at 18 years, 223 days, and he set records for goals and points by an 18-year-old defenseman with 23 goals and 59 points. He's also the first unanimous winner since Timo Solani in 1992-1993. In women's hockey, Montreal hosts Ottawa in Game 1 of the PWHL Walter Cup Final. And baseball saw a dramatic finish as Toronto beat Tampa Bay on a walk-off grand slam by Dalton Varsho in the 10th inning to give the team a 5-3 win. And now the Jays head to Detroit for a 3-game series starting tomorrow. That's your look at sports. I'm Corey Atkinson.
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4: Right now it is 10, light rain coming on down, and it's going to continue for the rest of the day as we see a yellow warning for rainfall. Rain with total amounts of 25 to 30 millimeters is expected, however, that could go as high as 50 millimeters of rain. Today, going to see a high of 9 periods of rain. Tonight, low of 2 periods of rain.
5: Tomorrow, you know what? I'd take today over tomorrow. Wet snow changing to periods of rain or wet snow in the morning. Could see 2 centimeters of snow. Plus 5 will be the high overnight. We're going down to minus 1.
4: Is that it? You have no good news for tomorrow?
5: No.
4: Oh, no.
5: I don't. It's Friday.

0: ever away.
1: Preston Pablo and Banks and Ranks. That's Flowers Need Rain. We got lots of that coming down today.
2: Oh, do we ever. Too much rain for these flowers.
1: May showers bring June flowers.
2: That'd be pretty.
1: That would be very nice. All right, time for Daily Wins. And as always, we'll kick it off with John's.
2: All right, for the first time in a while, I can say that the Dodgers are back in the win column. After losing like 5 games in a row, they're finally back, baby. Let's go.
1: There's your win.
2: Also, going into a long weekend. Mm-hmm. Come on. I'm going camping, hopefully in Drumheller. It's not snowing like it will be here tomorrow.
1: Fingers crossed.
2: And I'll be good. Miss Marina, what is yours?
1: Well, of course, long weekend. That was going to be my first one.
2: True.
1: And then getting my car cleaned yesterday was a big win for me.
2: Yeah, I bet.
1: Now, when I was sitting in the line waiting to get my car cleaned, I was like, ugh, I got a vacuum, but in my underground parking, the plug to plug in my vacuum is like 3 spots over, and my vacuum doesn't reach it. So there's like a plug. There's 3 spots in each section, 3 parking spots, and there's 1 plug on like one side of it. And of course, my parking spot's on the far side. So luckily, I saw my neighbors. They were coming down yesterday to leave, and I said, hey, never met you before in my life, but are you guys coming back anytime soon? They said, no, why? And I was like, well, can I just move over to your parking spot, vacuum out my car? No problem. So I didn't have to go into the car wash to vacuum out my car.
2: I'm shocked that not every single parking spot in your parking lot has it. Even mine doesn't. Mine sucks.
1: Yeah. It's strange.
2: Okay.
1: So, that's my daily win. Nice,
2: you know what?
1: Clean, shiny car. Not going to last for very long, though, I don't think.
2: It might.
1: All right, let's get to the text line. Daily Wins, 780-791-1037. Mysterious Stranger says, Daily Win, today I was notified that I begin training next week for a pending promotion to Operations Supervisor.
2: Mysterious Stranger is just making more and more money.
1: I love it, though.
2: It's just like, it's dollars on dollars, yo.
1: Yeah. Raya says, Daily Win, let's go Habs tonight. We need this win to be back in the lead.
2: That's right.
1: Tied right now. Jessica Sacri, Daily Win would have been calling in this morning. Mm-hmm. I'm so bummed I missed it, but Daily Win now is that I can try again.
2: That's
1: true. Have a good day, guys.
2: That's true. If we call your name and you don't call back in the 10 minutes and 3 seconds, there's always another chance for us to call your name again.
1: Yes, 100%. Sheila says, long weekend camping coming up. Everybody going camping.
2: Going to Drumheller, Sheila?
1: Love it.
2: You want to eat some hot dogs?
1: Tish also wants to know, this is not a daily win, but Tish wants to know, is John taking his new girlfriend camping and then going to have another broken tire?
2: No, so you asked me, you and Tish are clearly friends. You asked me the same thing. You're like, are you taking your new, first off, flag on play, I went on one date with this girl. We are not boyfriend and or girlfriend. I just got out of a three-year relationship. I'm trying to have fun. Second off, no, I'm going with my parents. The manliest thing a 22-year-old can do. I'm going camping with my parents and my sister. And three, I mean, you know the roads. I'll probably blow a tire regardless.
1: You'll probably blow it. Yeah, absolutely. Just be careful. Maybe go in the other lane from that really big pothole that you hit.
2: What's fun about this?
1: Do you remember where it was?
2: Is I don't remember where it was. I was just going to say that. It was nighttime. It was dark.
1: Love it. All right. Well, keep the daily wins coming. We're spreading that positivity like butter this morning. 780-791-1037.
3: 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I'm just...

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0: thing. All right, there is a story out of Japan where robot wolves are now in huge demand because they're being used to scare away the bears.
1: I would not have thought bears would be scared of wolves. Bears are much bigger than wolves.
0: Yeah, yeah.
1: To be fair, are they putting five wolves in like a line? Because at that point, yeah, five wolves versus one bear.
0: Mm, yeah.
1: Sure.
0: Apparently, these things have glowing red eyes.
1: Okay.
0: Motion sensors. They have loud sounds and terrifying growls designed to send animals running.
1: This sounds like one of the spirit Halloween
0: yes,
1: things. Like exactly. You walk by and then it goes, whoa!
0: And it still scares the crap out of me. I mean, like, why?
1: I remember at the beginning of this year, the influx of stories coming out of Japan about bears.
0: Yeah, and you remember the robot that was trying to scare away the boars or the...
1: Yeah. But the robot that looked like a person.
0: Yeah, looked like a person. Like a so, look, we went from fences
1: yep.
0: to cameras.
1: Yep.
0: And now we've gone full on science fiction.
1: You know what? Yeah, I'm also looking at the photo of the wolf. It doesn't really look like a wolf. I don't know if I was a bear and I walked up to
0: imagine being that bear, right? And you're walking around looking for your snacks and you see a robot wolf demon staring at you from across the field. It's these red glowing eyes.
1: And my question is that it's motion detected, but what does it do? It wouldn't walk around. Like, would it just like jump forward?
0: Here's my question. If it's got motion detectors, there are more than just bears out there.
1: That's true.
0: So what happens when a deer walks by? What happens when a bunny rabbit hops by?
1: Yeah, at this point, Japan's going to have no animals whatsoever.
0: I want to know what the growl sounds like.
1: I would hope they just took like a wolf growl. And I hope it's not just some guy.
0: Can you imagine? honestly, I feel like at this rate... Next year, we're going to have, like, drone moose patrolling neighborhoods.
1: Drone moose?
0: Yeah, we're going to have robotic geese that are going to handle your passports at the airport security.
1: What?
0: I'm just throwing random things out
1: there. Okay, what else?
0: At this point, this is what I think is going to happen.

0: 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Headlines.
1: I'm Corey Atkinson. Here's what's trending on Play. Political tensions over Alberta sovereignty are escalating after a judge ruled a separatist referendum petition should never have been approved. The court found Alberta failed to consult First Nations despite potential impacts on Treaties 7 and 8. Separatist group Stay Free Alberta says more than 300,000 people signed the petition before the ruling halted certification. Fort McMurray residents preparing for spring yard work will soon see weekly yard waste pickup trucks back in neighborhoods across the municipality. The curbside collection program began this week on regular yard waste collection days. Officials say yard waste can also be dropped off free year-round at the municipal landfill if properly bagged. Community support is being encouraged in Fort McMurray as Wood Buffalo RCMP prepare for another Stuff a Cruiser fundraiser. Officers will spend part of the day collecting non-perishable food donations outside the downtown superstore. Police say the event is aimed at helping local families facing food insecurity while bringing the community together around a shared cause. Residents across northeastern Alberta are being reminded how important rapid air medical response can be in remote regions. The Local Hero Foundation says its recent high-stakes fundraising event helped raise awareness and financial support for Hero One helicopter emergency services. The program operates 24 hours a day with night vision capability and serves communities throughout the region. Police presence is increasing around schools in Hinton as RCMP continue investigating a threatening message discovered earlier this week. Officers say there is currently no confirmed imminent threat to a specific location, but school safety measures are under review. RCMP are also encouraging families needing support to contact Hinton District Victim Services. And Northern Alberta youth interested in writing, publishing, and the arts are being encouraged to get involved in a new mentorship-driven literary project. The Northern Canada Collective Society for Writers says Northward, the Next Generation, will give young creators hands-on experience reviewing submissions and helping guide editorial decisions alongside experienced mentors and artists. You can always access your local and Canadian news by downloading our app or visiting play1037.ca. That's what's trending on Play. I'm Corey Atkinson.
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2: Right now it is 10 degrees. The light rain has stopped for now. However, there is a yellow warning for rainfall. Rain with total amounts of 25 to 30 millimeters is expected. However, that could go as high as 50 millimeters of wet. Today we're going to see a high of 9 periods of rain. Tonight, a low of 2 periods of rain.
3: Tomorrow, wet snow changing to... I don't know what's going on, Mother Nature.
2: May 15th, by the way, it'll
3: May
2: be.
3: May 15th. Wet snow changing to periods of rain or wet snow in the morning. Local snowfall amount, 2 centimeters. High plus 5. So maybe it won't snow.
2: Possibly.
3: Overnight, it might. Low of -1.
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3: Hey, what's going on? It's John filling in for Marina on this Fort McMurray Matters. And today's pretty cool as I am joined by Brian Lockhorst to tell us a little bit about the upcoming Hughes for Humanity 2026 Color Run. Brian, how's it going?
4: It's going very well, John. Thanks for talking to me.
3: Yeah, of course. Now, this has been going on for a while. Why don't you tell us a little bit about it?
4: Yeah, for sure. This is the 11th year that we've had Hughes for Humanity in Fort McMurray. Other than 1 year during COVID, we've had 10, this will be the 10th actual walk/run. It's a 5-kilometer course, starts at Doug Barnes Cabin, goes in figure eight following the Birchwood Trails. And we have 7 color stations set up along the way. People start with their color toss before they go out and go through those 7 stations. They get different colors tossed at them as they go, come back completely covered in color, and we have one more color toss. We have prizes. We've got a DJ. DJ Shadow will be there this year. We've got Marina as our MC. So we're just looking forward to a great, fun event that follows the same format. Lots of great prizes. And this year we've added in a silent auction so people can bid on items that we'll have up on a website that we'll communicate with people so that there's lots of ways to participate.
3: Amazing. Now, if somebody wanted to register, how do they go about doing that?
4: Right on your webpage, the Play webpage and Cruise webpage, there is a link to the event, and they can go right to the race roster registration site. They can register teams or as individuals, and we have lots of great prizes, including for costumes, which we always love to see in Fort McMurray, with different prizes for individuals and teams and family costumes and so on. Lots of great things.
3: I'm seeing you guys have pre-registration. Team members 50, solo 55, youth 40, and of course children always free. Do you guys have walk-up registration, say somebody wants to do it the day of?
4: Yes, we do, for sure. We will still have them register online when they walk up, but we can help them walk through that, and we can do that right up until the event kicks off about 10 o'clock on Saturday morning, the 6th of June. We also will have race bag pickup the night before from about 3:30 to 7:30 at the Doug Barnes Cabin, and people can walk up there as well and register there as well at that time.
3: Amazing. So I'm seeing so far on your website, you've raised a total of $526. Do you have some numbers from the past runs?
4: Yeah, well, the 526, that's interesting. That's people's donations they make in addition to registering. We have typically raised somewhere in the $20,000 to $30,000 range for events.
3: Nice,
4: event.
3: Wow.
4: Yeah, it's great. And with each, it costs about $1,000 to support a child in this program. So per year, $1,000 per year per child.
3: Yeah.
4: So it gets 20 to 30 kids taken care of for a year.
3: Okay, that's amazing. Now, the Hughes for Humanity Color Run, it's happening Saturday, June 6th. Show up for 9 a.m. at Doug Barnes Cabin. And is there anything else that you would like people to know?
4: It's a great opportunity to do things together with your family or with your friends. It's no pressure. You can walk, you can run. It's just fun. And we need fun in our lives. So let's do this together.
3: Exactly. And as I have been to one of these in the past, and you're right, it is a ton of fun. And don't forget, Marina's going to be there. She's emceeing the entire thing. She had a ton of fun last year. You don't want to miss it. If you want to find out more, like Brian said, you can head on over to our websites, either play1037.ca or head on over to cruiseradio.com. It will be the first link on the page. Thank you so much, Brian.
4: You're welcome, John. Thanks for having me on.
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1: Oh, yes, we do. We'll start it off with some NSYNC.
0: Okay.
1: We got some Sugar Ray.
0: Okay.
1: How about some Fat Man Scoop and Faith Evans?
0: How about?
1: And we'll also throw in some Usher.
0: Damn! All that and more coming up in the 90s at 9, just 7 minutes away.

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1: I'm Corey Atkinson. Here's what's trending on Play. A legal battle over Alberta separation is continuing after a judge struck down a citizen-led referendum petition backed by separatist organizers. Court of King's Bench Justice Shana Leonard ruled the province failed in its duty to consult First Nations before advancing the petition process. Premier Danielle Smith says Alberta plans to appeal the decision. Spring cleanup season is underway in Fort McMurray as weekly curbside yard waste collection resumes beginning this week. Residents are being reminded to place yard waste in brown paper bags beside their regular bins before 7:30 in the morning. Accepted materials include leaves, grass clippings, flowers, weeds, and small twigs less than 12 inches long. Wood Buffalo RCMP are preparing to collect food donations for local families during a Stuff a Cruiser campaign this week in Fort McMurray. Officers will be outside the downtown Real Canadian Superstore accepting non-perishable food items for the Wood Buffalo Food Bank. Police say shoppers will also receive lists of the most needed donations. Community support is continuing to pour in for Northeastern Alberta's dedicated emergency medical helicopter service. The Local Hero Foundation says its high-stakes fundraising gala raised more than $150,000 earlier this month in Fort McMurray. Organizers say the funds will help support Hero 1 emergency medical missions across a service area roughly the size of Nova Scotia. An investigation is underway in Hinton after a threatening message referencing violence at a school was discovered written on a wall. RCMP say officers are conducting additional patrols around local schools while investigators review the situation. One school canceled classes for the day as a precaution, although police say no imminent threat has been confirmed. And young writers and artists across Northern Alberta are being invited to help shape a new youth-focused literary publication. The Northern Canada Collective Society for Writers has launched a pilot project called Northward, The Next Generation. Organizers say that the digital publication will feature poetry, fiction, creative nonfiction, and visual art created by contributors between 10 and 18 years old. You can always access your local and Canadian news by downloading our app or visiting play1037.ca. That's what's trending on Play. I'm Corey Atkinson.
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2: Right now, 10 degrees. Rain has stopped. However, I'm sure it'll pick up again as we have a yellow warning for rainfall. We'll see around 25 to 30 millimeters expected. However, it could go higher, as high as 50 millimeters of rain. So let's hope it sticks around that 25 to 30. Today, we're going to see a high of 9, periods of rain, of course. Tonight, low of 2, periods of rain.
3: Tomorrow, worse than today. Wet snow changing to periods of rain or wet snow in the morning. That local snowfall amount could be 2 centimeters. However, we got a high of +5, so there is that possibility that it doesn't turn to snow. Overnight, though, could be a different story. We've got a low of -1. So don't think about the cold. We'll warm you up right now with the 90s at 9. So let's hear that intro.
0: Get ready to pop, lock, and drop it. 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

0: NSYNC right here on Play Mornings. I'm John.
1: I'm Marina.
0: It's the 90s at 9. We like to try to talk about anything we can from the 90s. And today, Marina, in 1998, the part 2 finale of Seinfeld aired.
1: Whoa.
0: Yeah.
1: The finale.
0: The finale.
1: In 98. Why did I think it went, like, the finale was a little bit later than that?
0: I don't know. The Friends finale happened in the 2000s.
1: Yeah, maybe I'm just crossing my wires here.
0: There's two interesting things about, three. One, aired to 76 million people. Two, so many people stayed home that Frank Sinatra had a heart attack this night, and he was able to get to the hospital in like 5 minutes.
1: Wow.
0: And three, if you wanted a commercial during this time slot, it was going to run you $2 million for every 30 seconds.
1: That's wild.
0: Yeah.
1: Imagine having a 1 minute commercial.
0: Dog, hey, this is Super Bowl numbers.
1: Wow. Okay. Yeah. I didn't realize anything compared to Super Bowl commercials.
0: Nor did I. So when that popped up, it was like, oh, geez.
1: No doubt. Now, I am continuously watching Seinfeld. It's always on in the background. Whatever if I'm falling asleep, it's Seinfeld. If I'm doom scrolling, Seinfeld is still on. If I'm actually watching TV, it's Seinfeld.
0: Yeah, of course.
1: So right now I'm again on episode season 5, episode 13. I had to look on my phone.
0: That's a good one.
1: On my Netflix to see what I was on. So seriously, and it's always, I find that when I actually kind of tune in to what's playing, it's always the same few episodes.
0: What are we talking?
1: Like there's the one episode where Jerry Seinfeld hadn't thrown up.
0: Yeah.
1: In however many, since whatever year.
0: Yeah, okay.
1: That one's always on. What's the other one? Oh, the one where they make the show called Jerry.
0: Oh, yeah. Okay,
1: One's always on. So it's always just the same ones that I end up like tuning into.
0: Okay, as somebody who's seen a lot of Seinfeld, as have I have a question for you. How did you feel about the finale? A lot of people were like, oh, the show ended.
1: It was
0: Yeah, it left a lot to be desired.
1: Yeah.
0: We're not spoiling it, 1998, but the fact that the show ended with them just in prison kind of made me angry.
1: And there's been a couple of other episodes where they were arrested or put in jail, said they were going to be spending lots of time in there, and then they ended it that way, and I was like, well, we kind of been here before.
0: Yeah, the only redeemable part about the end of the series is that it started with the same conversation from the first episode.
1: Yeah.
0: That's it. That's the only redeemable part of the end.
1: Yeah. And that first episode, so vivid for me when he first meets Kramer.
0: Yeah. Yeah, Kramer.
1: And then it's just,
0: it's downhill from there.
1: And I love every time Elaine buzzes up and Jerry unlocks the door, Kramer's immediately in the door.
0: I
1: love it.
0: And I also love how everybody, the second Kramer enters, they're like, whoa!
1: Yeah, everyone claps.
0: Kramer! It's like, hey, you're taking me out of the immersion, guys.
1: All right, well, do you have a favorite Seinfeld episode?
0: Let us know.

0: Tom Cochran, Life is a Highway on the 90s at 9. I'm Marina.
1: I'm John.
0: All right, as we talk about all things 90s, one of the biggest pop songs, I think, ever was released today in 1997.
1: Let's hear it.
0: That being Barbie Girl by Aqua.
2: Okay.
0: Now, of course, I got to go see Aqua sing this live last year.
1: You did.
0: Not on my 2025 bucket list. I did not think ever in my life I would be able to see Aqua live.
1: You did it.
0: So there's some interesting things about this song that I wanted to dive into. Now, Mattel, the Barbie doll company, they sued the band over the song. They claimed that it damaged the Barbie brand, but the case got dismissed. So there was, they're describing it as a parody song because Aqua, I guess, described it, or they had originally intended it as a satire of plastic consumer-driven culture.
1: Damn.
0: Wasn't just a silly pop track.
1: Okay.
0: So despite it being controversial at the time, there were some radio stations that restricted it from being played because of its suggestive lyrics and the legal controversy.
1: Oh.
0: So I had to look up the lyrics. I thought I knew most of the lyrics. There were some lyrics, okay, I wasn't quite sure was in there.
1: I know, I'm a Barbie girl, and then that's it.
0: I just didn't realize that she calls herself a bimbo.
1: Oh, does she?
0: And then he, during his part, he also says, come jump in, bimbo friend. And
1: so
0: I'm
1: he
0: like,
1: also,
0: what?
1: He doubles down and calls her a bimbo, too.
0: Yeah, so I don't know why that word just didn't register all these years in my brain. So, yeah, a lot of controversy with the song, but it was an international hit. It topped the charts worldwide.
1: As it should. It's a great song.
0: It is absolutely a great song.
1: It's their best song.
0: It is. It is their number one song. It made them as famous as they are. It was written in under an hour, apparently, too.
1: What? No, really? That's crazy.
0: I do have a video of them singing this live. Don't mind all the people singing in the background.
1: Do the people include you?
0: They do include me. I'm going to post that on our Facebook page if you want to check it out. It was a great show.
1: I bet.
0: So much fun, so nostalgic. But I guess in light of it being released today in 1997, here's Barbie Girl.
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0: R.I.P. Fat Man Scoop.
1: Ghana.
0: Like, probably the biggest hype man in hip-hop history ever.
1: That's what, by the way, that's what I do every time you talk and you're like, you have nothing else? Yeah. No, I do quit.
0: You're just the biggest hype man.
1: Woo!
0: Yeah, you're like the Fat Man Scoop of Play 103.
1: Wow. You call me fat?
0: No. I'm calling you the biggest hype man of all time.
1: We have it on audio. Marina just called me a fat man.
0: All right, well, that's it. The show has come to an end. We got like one or two more 90 songs in here for you, but that's it for us. Please don't forget, play payroll. One of those keywords is going to come up between 10 and 2, so just after the show here.
1: Mm-hmm.
0: And if you hear it, you got to text it in to 780-791-1037. Now, if you hear it and text it in, set an alarm for tomorrow.
1: Yes.
0: Please set an alarm for like 7:05.
1: Yeah, we'll never
0: so that
1: do
0: you're
1: it before
0: tuned in 7:10. For 7:10. I mean, set it for 5:30. Listen to the whole show.
1: You should. Our whole show is a lot of fun, actually.
0: It is a lot of fun. So somebody has a chance to knock off Karen from the payroll. She's sitting at $400 right now.
1: Yeah, or Karen has
0: She's
1: a chance
0: in
1: to get
0: the
1: five.
0: Lead. Yeah. Whoa. So it could be $500 tomorrow. Could just be four, and on to the next one.
1: If Karen goes to 500, we'll give her another call and just be like, hey, Karen, how's it going, baby?
0: Yeah.
1: You're doing nothing, and you are getting paid for it.
0: Yeah, you're just getting paid for it. It must be nice.
1: Right? I don't make $500 in a week.
0: I wonder if she's at work or still laying in bed while she's making this money.
1: You know what? From my heart, I hope she's at work. I do. I
0: Me
1: hope
0: too.
1: She's doing something and
0: Me
1: not
0: too.
1: Just reaping the reward.
0: Yeah. And then after, we've got birthdays coming up at 7:40. As always, a little bit different with weekend birthdays, so get those in. And daily wins, because we love spreading that positivity. All the same number, 780-791-1037. But as for us, we'll catch you on the flippity flip.

0: sports in 60 seconds.
1: Two U13 girls volleyball teams from Fort McMurray return home with medal in hand after a successful weekend at the tournament in Calgary. It was a sure thing that the gold and silver medals would be secured, with both teams facing each other in the final round. And in the end, Three Rivers Volleyball were victorious over the Fort McMurray Thunder. Big congratulations to everyone. 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
2: I'm Corey Atkinson. Here's what's trending on Play. First Nations leaders in Alberta are celebrating a court victory after a judge halted a proposed referendum petition on provincial separation from Canada. Athabasca Chipewyan First Nation Chief Alan Adam says the ruling reinforces treaty rights and meaningful consultation obligations. Separatist organizers say they strongly disagree with the decision and plan to appeal. People tidying up their yards this spring are being reminded yard waste pickup is returning to weekly service in Fort McMurray. Municipal officials say only approved materials and brown paper bags will be collected curbside. Plastic bags, pet waste, dirt, and kitchen scraps are not accepted through the seasonal yard waste collection program. People heading to the grocery store this week will have a chance to help support the local food bank while they shop. Wood Buffalo RCMP officers are hosting a Stuff a Cruiser event at the downtown superstore in Fort McMurray. Donations collected through the campaign will go directly to families supported by the Wood Buffalo Food Bank. A major fundraiser supporting emergency medical response in northeastern Alberta has wrapped up successfully in Fort McMurray. The Local Hero Foundation hosted its high-stakes gala at Rivers Casino and Entertainment Center earlier this month. Officials say Hero One has now completed more than 700 missions since launching in 2013 without directly billing patients. Parents and students in Hinton are dealing with heightened security concerns following a threat connected to a local school. RCMP say officers are monitoring social media, investigating tips, and increased patrols throughout the community. Police say one school closed for the day out of caution while the investigation into the threatening message continues. And a new opportunity is opening for creative youth in northern Alberta through the launch of a literary arts publication focused entirely on young voices. Northward, The Next Generation is expected to debut during Alberta Culture Days in 2027. Organizers are now recruiting members for a youth editorial advisory panel open to teens aged 14 to 18. You can always access your local and Canadian news by downloading our app or visiting play1037.ca. That's what's trending on Play. I'm Corey Atkinson.
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3: Yellow warning for rainfall for the region for today and a high of 9 degrees. We're expecting that rainfall to continue on and off through the night down to 2 and into Friday with a high of only 5. But we warm back up on Saturday, high of 10 degrees with clouds, 11 degrees with sunshine for Sunday.
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1: I have good news that you're going to like, and some people aren't going to like at all.
2: That's wild that someone would not like it.
1: Because you really like your own opinions? Yeah, I know.
2: No, it's just facts.
1: Dunkin' Donuts is coming back to Canada. Hundreds of locations, not just one in Toronto, not just one in Vancouver. 600 in the next few years they're expecting to pop.
3: Turn down for what? Turn down for what?
2: Let's go!
1: Scared me so bad.
2: Let's go.
1: And I'm not gonna lie to you. I kind of agree with the guy that's bringing it back. He's been talking about how Tim Hortons is getting old. This is a quote. I think Tim Hortons is getting old and young people don't identify with it anymore.
3: Yeah!
1: And the chain has lost its way. And I have nothing to say about Tim Hortons, really. I do like when they pop up with new stuff. Not pizza.
2: But you like that diarrhea egg box. From Ryan Reynolds.
1: We're not talking about that. But I don't know. I don't want to say anything like bad, but...
2: Listen, if you like Tim Hortons, that's fine. But I want a coffee that's a large size and the size of my 6'5" torso.
1: Yeah, well, I was going to say similarly, in a business sense. If Tim Hortons isn't listening to their community and isn't listening to what the consumers want, it is leaving an open, gaping hole for another brand to come in and do that. And Starbucks has kind of filled that void whilst being expensive. So having a less expensive, cheap company coming in with, I don't know.
2: Coffee's the size of my torso.
1: Or maybe a chocolate chip muffin with sugar on it instead of the no sugar. People will want that. Sorry, it might be a dumb question. Ty, would you go to a Dunkin'?
2: Donuts?
1: Mm-hmm.
3: Yeah,
2: of course.
1: So
2: I can't wait.
1: In the next year, you should see a bunch of Dunkin' Donuts popping up.
2: Let's go.
1: You're like, oh no, I want to support Canadian. Tim's isn't Canadian anymore.
0: Play at Work with Ty and Millions.

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1: Do you hear Amazon's looking into doing a 30-minute delivery?
2: I've seen that it's like 4 hours right now.
1: Well, that's here. We're not one of the selected cities. I don't think they've picked anywhere in Canada to do it.
2: I don't know. I don't think that should be done.
1: Seattle, Atlanta, Philadelphia, Dallas.
2: I don't need anything within 30 minutes other than a phone call from my mom telling me she's actually okay.
1: Well, that's where you're very wrong, Millions, because for a long time, there was one thing we all loved. And it was pizza in 30 minutes or less.
2: Yeah, well, that's one thing. That's fine.
1: So the thing with the pizza was, though, if it was in 30 minutes or less, you got your pizza, you paid for it. If it was over 30 minutes, it was free.
2: Okay. Do you want that from Amazon?
1: Yep.
2: Okay.
1: I'll order everything off there.
2: Would you pay for it?
1: Well, what if it was 30 minutes or less and it's free?
2: Okay, but how much would you pay for that? $5.99 per delivery?
1: Sure, but if I order like a new laptop and it's not here within 30 minutes, I don't have to pay for it, then sure.
2: Okay, in that case, sure.
1: Yeah, that's how it should be. It should be like the pizzas.
2: The other day I was making crepes for Mother's Day, and when I was halfway done the quiche and everything else, I went to go start the crepes, and I had no flour. I could have used that.
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2: Joining me today is Suzanne Pascott. She's the Director of Marketing and Communications for Ronald McDonald House Alberta. We're talking about the 31st annual Fort McMurray Shrine Club and Ronald McDonald House Charities Golf Tournament.
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1: I'm Millions. That's Ty.
2: Hi.
1: Let's play a little game of what would you do?
2: Okay.
1: All right. Picture this. You're out in Vancouver and it's a beautiful day. What a perfect day to hop on your Sea-Doo and just go in the little, I don't know, body of water. It's just right off the coast of Vancouver. And you're just...
2: The ocean?
1: Yeah, sure.
2: Okay.
1: You're putzing along, just enjoying yourself. And then suddenly you run into a whale.
2: Probably quit Sea-Dooing forever.
1: Like a really big whale.
2: You probably quit Sea-Dooing forever. Like you hit it?
1: Yes. It was a watercraft operator, which I don't know if that means like somebody who knows what they're doing.
2: Could be a jet ski.
1: Or somebody who doesn't know what they're doing.
2: Oh.
1: Slammed into a gray whale and just like flew right off the Sea-Doo.
2: The whale okay?
1: I'm not sure if the whale is okay.
2: See, that's the thing. I would just be like, I'm done. I'm done. If I heard a whale, I'm done.
1: Because the guy, I believe, is okay. He was driving like a little fast, a little recklessly, just boomed right into a gray whale. I believe the whale is going to be okay, but everyone hates this guy that did it.
2: Yeah. I mean, I didn't grow up with David Suzuki for nothing. I'd be done.
1: Yeah. You've learned to treat animals with respect and love them. And like the top of all animals, I feel like if you hurt a whale unintentionally or intentionally and like slam into it,
2: you're always going to be down as the whale guy.
1: You're the guy that hit the whale and everyone's going to hate you for the rest of your life. Bad boy.

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1: Got your headline of the day. And you're going to love this one.
2: Let me guess. Dave the Diver is coming out on Sega Genesis.
1: No.
2: Oh.
1: A Fast and Furious TV series is officially in the works at Peacock.
2: Oh.
1: Vin Diesel says 4 shows are in the works.
2: Are you sure he didn't just say for show that's happening?
1: It's happening. The Fast and the Tedious.
2: The Fast and the Mischievous?
1: Yeah, probably. Something like that. Anyway, so I don't know.
2: Who wants that, though?
1: People with families.
2: Oh, yeah.
1: People with families, Millions. It's a good, wholesome show
2: they
1: for families.
2: They live vicariously through fast cars.
1: People
2: and
1: who work at Corona.
2: Ludicrous.
1: People who are ludicrous and ludicrous, they want that.
2: They want that real bad.
1: They want that bitch.
2: Yeah, oh yeah.
0: Play at Work with Ty and Millions.
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2: Yeah. I like it when the girls stop by in the summer.

0: Play at work with Ty and Million. Let's go to
1: work. I'm probably sounding like a little bougie here. I'm okay with it. I feel like since I got my Nespresso, that has been an upgrade to my life that I've never been able to go back on.
2: Do you use the pods?
1: Of course.
2: Okay. Do you recycle them?
1: I do.
2: Okay, sure.
1: Because they make bikes out of them.
2: Sure you do.
1: I put my stinky pods.
2: Why are they stinky?
1: Because they get moldy.
2: Oh.
1: On my front porch whenever I get a new Nespresso order. And it is worth every second. They're like $1.50 per coffee. It's okay. Expensive, but now I can't even, if I had even a Keurig, I'm just like,
2: Keurigs are gross.
1: It tastes like bean water.
2: Keurigs are gross.
1: I'm fully aware that that's what coffee is, but they're so good.
2: It tastes like bean water.
1: Well, so I asked on my personal Instagram today, what is a life upgrade that you've never been able to, go back from? Do you have anything?
2: Diesel jeans.
1: Is that a joke?
2: Yes.
1: Okay, cool. Glass of whiskey.
2: Yeah.
1: One of those things. But yeah. I got a lot of interesting messages. Somebody said a heated mattress pad. I'm not that expensive.
2: Yeah.
1: Pure maple syrup versus just regular
2: Charmin 2-ply.
1: Well, I mean, is that really being bougie or is that just loving yourself? I think there's a difference.
2: Some people like the sandpaper variety we have at the office here.
1: Name one.
2: Sam.
1: Name them. Oh, okay.
2: Yeah.
1: That's right. I got a message saying good shoes. Used to buy Walmart or whatever cheaper shoes. At one point, you're like, do I want $400 or do I want shoes that don't make my feet bleed?
2: That's fair.
1: And I think that's off very fair. A Roomba, a house cleaner.
2: When someone comes and cleans your house?
1: And I just want house cleaner money. I have Nespresso money. Yeah. I can afford $3 worth of coffee a day. Can I afford a $500 cleaner once a month? No.
2: No, me neither.
1: Would I go into debt over it so I don't have to look at my baseboard looking like that? I didn't think about it.
2: Yeah, I mean, it'd be pretty good. I know people who do it, and I don't know how they have the money for it. It makes me question reality itself, but...
1: Totally. But how often do you clean your baseboards? Exactly.
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11: From the Harvard Media News Center, here is your Fort McMurray weather. We have a yellow warning for rainfall, about 15 to 25 millimeters of rain today, and the temperature falling to 5. Tonight, rain changes to wet snow overnight and a low of plus 2, about 10 to 15 millimeters of rain possible. Tomorrow, wet snow might or might not change back to rain, with about 2 centimeters of snowfall possible and a high of 7. Saturday, cloudy and 10. Sunday, sunny and 11. Monday, sunny and 12. And Tuesday, partly cloudy and 16.
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0: Play at Work with Ty and Millions.
1: Ty, are your parents like online people? Do they get apps and scroll and stuff?
2: Yeah.
1: Are they iPad users?
2: Oh, yeah. They're iPad parents.
1: So I kind of have iPad parents. They've never been that bad, though. Like, my mom just got Facebook 2 years ago.
2: She's like, where is everybody?
1: My dad still doesn't use any social media, but my mom has always loved Pinterest. That's like the one thing she's had.
2: Yeah.
1: And we were talking yesterday, and she goes, you know, Caitlin, that's my name, by the way. It's not Millions. It's actually Caitlin. You know, Caitlin, I'm sick of Pinterest. It's all ads and it's all crap or AI. And I said, you're right, Mom. I don't use Pinterest anymore for that exact reason. But I do have a replacement for you. If you want it, I can teach you how to use TikTok. She goes, is that app? That's so bad and blah, blah, blah. I was like, yeah. Just ignore that part. And it's actually really good. So I downloaded TikTok for her. And now, like at the time, I had a couple glasses of wine. So I was like, oh, yeah, you're going to get like great recipes, great home decor. There's lots of like life hacks, things like that. I love TikTok for that. And then I woke up this morning after the 97 glasses of wine we had together and went, oh, she's going to be a conspiracy theorist, isn't she?
2: That's what you think?
1: Did I screw up?
2: You think she'll actually post anything?
1: No, I don't think she's going to post anything.
2: Well, because if she did, what would she be? Would she be like a cosplayer?
1: No.
2: Would she be like a book talker?
1: No.
2: Video essayist?
1: No.
2: A foodie?
1: No.
2: Traveler?
1: No.
2: Finance?
1: No.
2: Life hacks?
1: No, I don't think my mom is ever going to be posting.
2: Lip syncer.
1: Okay, or lip syncing, whatever. It's a traditional polka. But I don't think she's going to be a poster. I just think that she's going to go down rabbit holes.
2: Be a lurker.
1: And I worry that, like, one of two ways. Either she's going to just, you know, follow Babs. I don't know if you follow Babs. Really great party hosting and become a really great cook and baker. She is already, but she could do that. Or she's going to be like real crazy. And I feel like I set her up for this. And if I have to have Christmas dinner with like a tinfoil hat, Mom, I did that to myself.
2: Shaping into a crown.
1: Well, she does love Princess Diana.
2: Yeah.
1: See, that's like the best case scenario. Mm-hmm. If she starts going down rabbit

0: holds about conspiracy theories about Princess Diana, I'll allow that.
1: How scary would it be to look through your parents' social media likes? Like, I don't want to know what my dad's liked on TikTok.
0: I agree. I feel like there's that's some like things limits. We don't need to know.
1: We don't need to know.
0: No.
1: Don't send. So if you're Millions mom and you're listening right now, don't send her anything.
0: Unless it's...
1: No, don't send her anything.
0: Okay, yeah. Don't send her anything.
1: Yeah.
2: Music, mischief, and mild productivity.
3: Play at work.

0: Never see her again.
1: Play with Ty and Millions.
2: I learned a really stupid term the other day.
3: Okay. Fart maxing?
2: No.
3: Oh.
2: That's what your husband's trying to do.
3: Right. Just caught astray out of nowhere on 3:30
2: on a... You teed that up.
3: Wow.
2: Polychronic or monochronic?
3: Okay.
2: What do you think they are?
3: You can see four colors or one color.
2: No, it's about people who experience time normally versus don't. And it's people saying, that's why they're late all the time.
3: Excuse.
2: I know.
3: Am I a bad person for saying that's an excuse? Timelineless. It's right there. Just learn it.
2: Just be on time.
4: I'm pissed now.
3: I am the biggest hypocrite right now.
2: Why?
3: Because I'm always late.
2: You're not that bad. You're not that bad.
3: I'm 3 to 8 minutes late.
2: Yeah, I know people who are usually running in like the 20 to 30 range.
3: I think that's rude. 3 to 8 is like traffic. You know, you're took too long to tie your shoes. Sometimes you forget how. Yeah, but like the 20 to 40 minutes is like, I don't care about what you're doing.
2: Don't throw a term at me saying you're polychronic or monochronic. I didn't even bother to look up which one means which because I was like, if someone throws that at me, I'm going to be like, I don't care.
3: Yeah.
2: Be on time.
3: I just feel like...
2: Be an adult.
3: Yeah.
2: Be a grown up.
3: What are we doing?
2: What?
3: What's going on?
2: Well, we're currently on time. We're at work. We're to time, too. I'm looking at the clock.
3: I know.
2: Actually, we're 2 minutes over. We got to shorten it up. We got to tighten this up.
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1: I'm Corey Atkinson. Here's what's trending on Play. Political tensions over Alberta sovereignty are escalating after a judge ruled a separatist referendum petition should never have been approved. The court found Alberta failed to consult First Nations despite potential impacts on Treaties 7 and 8. Separatist group Stay Free Alberta says more than 300,000 people signed the petition before the ruling halted certification. Fort McMurray residents preparing for spring yard work will soon see weekly yard waste pickup trucks back in neighborhoods across the municipality. The curbside collection program began this week on regular yard waste collection days. Officials say yard waste can also be dropped off free year-round at the municipal landfill if properly bagged. An investigation is underway after a 35-year-old woman was reported missing in Fort McMurray. Wood Buffalo RCMP say Abigail Nagohaloak, a resident of Westlock, was last seen near Peter Pond Mall at around 7 p.m. on May 10th. Police are concerned for her well-being. She's described as 5'3", 110 pounds, with black hair and brown eyes. Community support is being encouraged in Fort McMurray as Wood Buffalo RCMP prepare for another Stuff a Cruiser fundraiser. Officers will spend part of the day collecting non-perishable food donations outside the downtown superstore. Police say the event is aimed at helping local families facing food insecurity while bringing the community together around a shared cause. Residents across northeastern Alberta are being reminded how important rapid air medical response can be in remote regions. The Local Hero Foundation says its recent high-stakes fundraising event helped raise awareness and financial support for Hero One helicopter emergency services. The program operates 24 hours a day with night vision capability and serves communities throughout the region. And Northern Alberta youth interested in writing, publishing, and the arts are being encouraged to get involved in a new mentorship-driven literary project. The Northern Canada Collective Society for Writers says Northward, the Next Generation, will give young creators hands-on experience reviewing submissions and helping guide editorial decisions alongside experienced mentors and artists. You can always access your local and Canadian news by downloading our app or visiting play1037.ca. That's what's trending on Play. I'm Corey Atkinson.
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1: From the Harvard Media News Center, here is your Fort McMurray weather. We have a yellow warning for rainfall, about 15 to 25 millimeters of rain today, and the temperature falling to 5. Tonight, rain changes to wet snow overnight and a low of plus 2, about 10 to 15 millimeters of rain possible. Tomorrow, wet snow might or might not change back to rain with about 2 centimeters of snowfall possible and a high of 7. Saturday, cloudy and 10. Sunday, sunny and 11. Monday, sunny and 12. And Tuesday, partly cloudy and 16.
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1: I'm Corey Atkinson with your look at sports. In the NHL, the Montreal Canadiens visit Buffalo in Game 5 of their second-round series, tied 2 games apiece after a 3-2 Sabres win Tuesday night. Vegas can clinch its series tonight against Anaheim, though the Golden Knights will be without defenseman Braden McNabb due to suspension. A Vegas win means they get to face Colorado in the Western Conference Final. The Ducks are just hoping to stay alive. Off the ice, Islanders defenseman Matthew Schaefer won the Calder Trophy for Rookie of the Year. He's the youngest winner in the history of the trophy at 18 years, 223 days, and he set records for goals and points by an 18-year-old defenseman with 23 goals and 59 points. He's also the first unanimous winner since Timo Solani in 1992-1993. In women's hockey, Montreal hosts Ottawa in Game 1 of the PWHL Walter Cup Final. And baseball saw a dramatic finish as Toronto beat Tampa Bay on a walk-off grand slam by Dalton Varsho in the 10th inning to give the team a 5-3 win. And now the Jays head to Detroit for a 3-game series starting tomorrow. That's your look at sports. I'm Corey Atkinson.
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1: There's a new trend that's popping up on social media and throughout, you know, just North America to help center yourself, to help ground yourself. If you're getting caught up in the AI and the tech and the TikTok and the Instagram, a lot of people are saying you should go for a forest bath.
2: Now, what is a forest bath?
1: It's based on Japanese wellness practice, and it's supposed to reduce stress, improve mood, lower blood pressure, boost the immune system. And all you do is you go to a forest and just like sit there for 10 minutes and just like hear the sounds and like feel the nature and just like take a second and like bathe yourself in forest sound and vibe.
2: Isn't that just going outside?
1: Well, no, it's...
2: It sounds like touching grass.
1: Well, you do that, too.
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0: Well, Ty, I don't know if you've noticed, it's a beautiful day today. We're going to continue having random, spotty, beautiful days throughout the next few months here. And with that comes the ideology of having the dogs out.
2: The sandals.
0: Sandal season, some will call it.
2: Get your feet out there.
0: And some people can get their feet out there. Some people can't. And I just want to know, am I allowed? How ugly can your toes be where you should keep those puppies on the inside? I think this is a very important question. I think this is a discussion we should have because my toenails fell off last year.
2: Just for fun. Nothing. You didn't do anything.
0: No, I just pulled them off. I thought it would be really cool. Yeah. No, I ran a half marathon with small shoes and a bunch of my toenails fell off. And they're looking a little bit better. I think we're sitting at about a 65% vibe. Am I allowed to wear sandals?
2: I mean, if you want, I'm not going to do it.
0: You're not going to wear sandals?
2: My feet are too pale. I'm pale, like crazy pale. I work inside.
0: Okay, so what you're saying is that your feet are too pale to show the dogs.
2: Yes.
0: But if my feet are pale and ugly and green and sometimes yellow, no, sometimes blue, it's okay?
2: No, I'd lock them away.
0: And I can keep wearing these sandals.
2: If you put socks with it, then I'll give you the pass, actually.
0: It's not the same.
2: Yeah, but you got those toe socks, so...
0: They do look really cool in sandals. That's true.
3: Who says you can't have fun while you work?
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2: Nomination period is on now until May 31st. 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
1: I'm getting so bad at texting, like really bad.
2: You are a pretty good texter for me.
1: This is work related.
2: Oh.
1: You also don't let me text you outside of work hours, so it's fine.
2: Right.
1: That's your rule, whatever, how you choose to live.
2: Uh-huh.
1: But I'm getting so bad at it because I don't like to be on phone that much.
2: And, oh, I'll never understand that.
1: I know.
2: I love being on phone.
1: You love being on phone. You love having a yap sesh over the text.
2: No, I don't.
1: Okay.
2: I just like looking at video and turning brain off.
1: Okay, sure.
2: No, I don't like having a conversation over text. You do more than me.
1: I actually hate it.
2: You have texted me more than I have texted you.
1: I was high on hydromorphine.
2: This is even before you were high on hydromorphine.
1: That's not true. You can't cooperate with that. But let me tell you about...

0: it was coming up. And I think on Thursday, I must have pre-scheduled like 5 texts to send.
1: To your friends that are mothers?
0: Yes.
1: That's really nice. See, I think you're mistaking being bad texter for being good friend.
0: But I'm not responding to these conversations.
1: That's
0: like
1: okay.
0: Anything to avoid any type of more conversation is done. It's like I'm sending this at 8 a.m. so they see it and they're too tired to even text me back.
1: Which is perfect. Nobody wants to be texting, I don't think, except for our friend Yaps McGee and our other friend Yaps Magoo.
0: We got a couple friends who love it.
1: They love texting, but otherwise, I don't think anyone actually enjoys texting.
0: Just know that if you're getting a text from me, I could have pre-scheduled that like weeks ago.
1: That's
0: fair.
1: I won't
0: know what you're talking about.
1: I think I'm going to count the times that you've texted me first, and I think it's like 5-1, dude.
0: There's no way.
1: I think it's fine. Whether they're scheduled or not, you text me more than I text you.
0: There's no way.
1: I know, and I keep saying, don't text me outside of work hours, and you don't listen.
0: I get that auto reply a lot.
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0: 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Let's go
1: to work. People are losing their souls because I learned that they're using AI to make music playlists. I mean, you were just looking through an AI music playlist, technically.
2: I mean, Spotify is doing this fun little thing where it's celebrating 20 years of Spotify, and it can tell you your top listened artist, the first song you ever listened to. Mine was an Against Me song. I don't know. Why is that bad?
1: Well, I just think
2: it's not AI music. It's AI going through your personal stuff.
1: I know, but like, come on. Just do it on your own. I don't need AI to tell me what's good. Do you want AI to recommend a movie to you?
2: No, I want you to recommend a movie to me.
1: So you cannot watch it. I remember that.
2: Exactly. Yeah, that's exactly right.
1: Yeah. Where's the fun in ignoring someone's recommendation for a song or movie if there's no one there to rub it in?
2: And they have no feeling.
1: Yeah, they don't feel anything. So I don't know. Don't use the YouTube Music Gemini thing. Just go do your own thing. Music algorithm's good enough.
2: 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Is that AI or is that like personally curated by a guy?
1: It's probably AI.
2: Well, you know what? We'll never be AI. We'll never, ever be an AI playlist. The Hamilton soundtrack. Why don't we start with song number one? Here we go.
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1: I got a super fun fact of the day for you.
2: Okay.
1: It's actually really sad.
2: Oh, super fun.
1: Yeah. Did you know?
2: Mm-hmm.
1: I only learned this now, 32 years old.
2: Okay.
1: Only 50% of people on Earth experience goosebumps or chills from music, and the other 50% feels nothing.
2: Yeah, I have heard of that because I have that weird, I think it's like 3% of people that get like a really emotional response.
1: There's also people who have SPS, which they call
2: it. Is that when you cry?
1: Where it's like roughly 15 to 20% of the population really are affected by a beautiful symphony or a heavy news cycle.
2: I will start crying if I hear a song at the right time and the right vibe loud enough.
1: Yeah.
2: Or if like I hear somebody doing a really good cover, I get like choked up and I have to turn away and go to the bathroom.
1: Yeah.
2: Because it's super embarrassing.
1: I just had no idea. So many people out there like would listen to like music and have nothing.
2: How do you describe goosebumps to somebody that's never had it?
1: They're like the show? Yeah, totally.
2: Kind of.
1: The theme song's great, but you wouldn't care.
0: Bad boss.
3: Bad coffee.
0: We've got good vibes.
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0: Roma, Roma, ma, gaga, ooh la la, what's your bad romance?
1: Play with Ty and Millions.
2: I don't know, maybe I'm getting too bougie, maybe I'm thinking too much of some restaurants, but the past two anniversaries that I've had with my husband have been so good. At several restaurants that we've been to, that now when I don't get that treatment, I'm like, what are we doing here? What are we doing? If you're going to a nice restaurant for a celebration, I'm not saying you should expect this wherever you go and whenever you go there. But if you make a reservation and you say that it's for an anniversary, for a birthday, for, I don't know, getting your master's, for whatever.
3: For watching the masters
2: really, really intently. The last two times we've been presented, as we sit down, with a glass of bubbly. And like, I know I'm not going to go to Boston Pizza and I'm going to get that. I'm aware of that.
3: You might actually get that.
2: But I've been to two nicer restaurants and they do that. And I got to say, it's not about the money and it's not necessarily about the free stuff. It's the fact that they thought to do it. And now when I don't get it, I'm like, well, you could have done it.
3: Could have done it.
2: I just like it so much and it makes me really, really think highly of the restaurant.
3: Did they give you like at least a complimentary dessert?
2: No, but they did. This last place we went to, they said, hey, we know it's your anniversary and we want to celebrate you. Do you guys drink alcohol or would you rather like something like sweet on the house at the end of your meal? And I was like, that's so nice. I think that's really thoughtful and makes you return to a restaurant personally.
3: Mm-hmm.
2: I love free food and I love free stuff. I'm not saying that. But I don't know why other places aren't doing that more.
3: Well, what about the people who lie all the time? Because I've lied to get onto a patio with my dog saying it was his birthday.
2: I mean, that is kind of the other end of the equation.
3: Every day is our anniversary.
2: But wouldn't you start feeling bad about that on like your 20th anniversary of the year?
3: Depends. How good's the food?
2: I mean, if it's a really good steak, do you feel bad once you get that little bubbly with your steak?
3: No. No, not at all.
2: Okay, so if
3: you got a long weekend coming up, might have a couple anniversaries.
2: You're ruining it for everyone with your lack of conscience there, Ty.
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17: From the Harvard Media News Center, here is your Fort McMurray weather. We have a yellow warning for rainfall, about 15 to 25 millimeters of rain today, and the temperature falling to 5. Tonight, rain changes to wet snow overnight and a low of plus 2, about 10 to 15 millimeters of rain possible. Tomorrow, wet snow might or might not change back to rain, with about 2 centimeters of snowfall possible and a high of 7. Saturday, cloudy and 10. Sunday, sunny and 11.

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1: I'm Millions. That's Ty.
2: Hi.
1: Let's play a little game of what would you do?
2: Okay.
1: All right. Picture this. You're out in Vancouver and it's a beautiful day. What a perfect day to hop on your Sea-Doo and just go in the little, I don't know, body of water. It's just right off the coast of Vancouver. And you're just...
2: The ocean?
1: Yeah, sure.
2: Okay.
1: You're putzing along, just enjoying yourself. And then suddenly you run into a whale.
2: Probably quit Sea-Dooing forever.
1: Like a really big whale.
2: You'd probably quit Sea-Dooing forever. Like you hit it?
1: Yes. It was a watercraft operator, which I don't know if that means like somebody who knows what they're doing.
2: Could be a jet ski.
1: Or somebody who doesn't know what they're doing.
2: Oh.
1: Slammed into a gray whale and just like flew right off the Sea-Doo.
2: The whale okay?
1: I'm not sure if the whale is okay.
2: See, that's the thing. I would just be like, I'm done. If I heard a whale, I'm done.
1: Because the guy, I believe, is okay. He was driving like a little fast, a little recklessly, just boomed right into a gray whale. I believe the whale is going to be okay, but everyone hates this guy that did it.
2: Yeah. I mean, I didn't grow up with David Suzuki for nothing. I'd be done.
1: Yeah. You've learned to treat animals with respect and love them. And like the top of all animals, I feel like if you hurt a whale unintentionally or intentionally and like slam into it,
2: you're always going to be down as the whale guy.
1: You're the guy that hit the whale and everyone's going to hate you for the rest of your life.
0: The only thing getting you through that spreadsheet.
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1: I wish my drinks had more Pop-Tarts in them.
2: All the time.
1: You're constantly saying it. You're constantly posting about it. Well, I've got great news.
2: Not even broken down, just the full tart in there.
1: Absolutely. Liquid Death. Have you heard of it?
2: Yep.
1: So Liquid Death is a drink brand. They started with just canning water, and then they've kind of progressed to doing sparkling water, and now they're doing iced teas, and they've partnered with Pop-Tarts to create a drink called Pop-Tart Carnage. There's a bunch of caffeine in it, and it's sold in six packs for $9. Yeah. And it tastes like Pop-Tarts.
2: Probably got Pop-Tarts in it.
1: Which, I don't know. I don't need chunks in my carbonated black tea, but that's just me.
2: Mmm, crumbs.
1: Yeah, that sounds good, right?
2: So good.
1: And like, even if they're saying, no, no, there's no crust in this. It's just the flavor of the innards of Pop-Tart. I don't know if I care for that. I know that's controversial.
2: I'd rather have a Pop-Tart flavored liquid.
1: An iced tea flavored Pop-Tart.
2: No, no, no. Liquid Death Pop-Tart. Because it's just water.
1: A water Pop-Tart? Yeah. Did you know water pie exists? I can make that for you.
2: But sign me up. I'm hooked. It'll be just like having the Liquid Death.
1: Yeah. Except for there's supposed to be chunks this time?
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1: A lot of people are a little bit surprised that it's a long weekend. God, it sucks getting older. Remember, you would be preparing for May long weekend with the fun plans you had with all your buddies, and now it's like, oh, it's the long weekend? 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
19: From the Harvard Media News Center, here's your Fort McMurray weather. We have a yellow warning for rainfall, about 15 to 25 millimeters of rain today, and the temperature falling to 5. Tonight, rain changes to wet snow overnight and a low of plus 2, about 10 to 15 millimeters of rain possible. Tomorrow, wet snow might or might not change back to rain, with about 2 centimeters of snowfall possible and a high of 7. Saturday, cloudy and 10. Sunday, sunny and 11. Monday, sunny and 12. And Tuesday, partly cloudy and 16.
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1: Dunkin' Donuts is set to open over 100 stores across Canada, and I have a feeling they're going to strategically place them.
2: Well, yeah, you know who they're going after. Like, yeah. Who's big in that market is Tim Hortons. Mm-hmm. And so I guess we'll see.
1: If I worked at Tim Hortons.
2: It's going to be a battle. Like, people in the States love Dunkin' Donuts.
1: Yeah, and anytime Canadians go to the States, they get Dunkin' Donuts. But also, whenever people come here, they get Tim Hortons. So we'll see what happens. I think that this is the perfect opportunity for Tim Hortons to bring back some of their most iconic menu items.
2: Like their old sandwiches and the chili bread bowls.
1: Yes. Bring back whatever that honey mustard was on the turkey bacon club. The peppercorn ranch on the ham and Swiss.
0: Play Afternoons with Ryder and Lisa.

0: Let's Play with Ryder and Lisa.
1: Nick Cannon is going to be starring in a new Netflix docu-series that doesn't have a name yet, premiering later this year, and it's documenting his life raising 12 children with 6 different mothers.
2: Don't you remember the time he was asked to list off his kids' names and he forgot a couple of them? I hope they have name tags.
1: Yeah, so I was thinking for the name of this docu-series, maybe it could be like, wrap it up, Nick.
2: That's enough, Nick.
1: Time to bag it, buddy.
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1: Two U13 girls volleyball teams from Fort McMurray return home with medal in hand after a successful weekend at the tournament in Calgary. It was a sure thing that the gold and silver medals would be secured, with both teams facing each other in the final round. And in the end, Three Rivers Volleyball were victorious over the Fort McMurray Thunder. Big congratulations to everyone. 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
1: The IIHF tournament starts tomorrow and goes until the 31st. I was reading an article on all of the NHL players to keep your eye on.
2: And Canada's got a few. Mm-hmm. Celebrini, he was named captain, but I think now that Crosby's going, there's a pretty good chance that Crosby will wear the C.
1: They're going to take the C away?
2: I think when you add Captain Canada to the lineup.
1: Oof.
2: Right?
1: It's like when someone gives you a gift and then a week later they're like, hey, actually,
2: I need that back.
1: Can I take that back?
2: No, a Celebrini would be pumped to have been named captain for a short time and hold the C until Crosby got there.
1: All right.
2: But those are two of the big names. Matthew Tkachuk for the Americans. Mm-hmm. The World Hockey Championship, I always get excited for, and then I don't ever know when games are airing.
1: Well, that's why we need to just put it in your ear. Mm-hmm. Just know that it rolls starting tomorrow till the 31st. So check the schedule.
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11: From the Harvard Media News Center, here is your Fort McMurray weather. We have a yellow warning for rainfall. Tonight, rain changes to wet snow overnight and a low of +2, about 10 to 15 millimeters of rain possible. Tomorrow, wet snow might change back to rain with about 2 centimeters of snowfall possible and a high of 8. Saturday, cloudy and 10. Sunday, sunny and 11. Monday, sunny and 12. And then on Tuesday and Wednesday, partly cloudy and 16 degrees both days.
0: I just had to say. The lazy way to play.
12: Just say, hey Google, play 103 Fort McMurray.
0: And boom, your tunes are taken care of. 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

0: afternoons with Ryder and Lisa.
1: Everyone seems to be talking about how Dunkin' Donuts is returning to Canada with hundreds of locations after 10 years, and they're ready to take on Tim Hortons. As someone who hasn't really had Dunkin' Donuts, is there much else to offer there? I only ever see people eating a plain donut and having an iced coffee that looks like it has way too much cream in it.
2: Well, their coffee's really good. Their basic black coffee, I really like it. So, okay. I'll probably be hitting those up. But the iced coffee I know is a big hit. And then I think it's just baked treats.
1: So we were in New York City and there was a Dunkin' Donuts on every corner. And it was crazy to see these construction workers on the streets of New York, every single one of them had a Dunkin' Donuts coffee cup in their hand. I felt like I was on a movie set. So I'm pretty excited to actually experience Dunkin' Donuts here in Canada. So some of the locations coming later this spring, others in 2027.
2: Yeah, sounds like there's going to be 100 across Canada. I'm just looking at the menu right now. They do have breakfast sandwiches as well.
1: Okay.
2: They've got snack and bacon, where you can just get a bag of bacon, apparently.
1: Sold.
0: Play afternoons with Ryder and Lisa. Ooh.

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1: Cottage cheese is the hottest new item across Canada. Apparently, there's some shortages in grocery stores, and expect higher prices to come along with those cottage cheese containers. Because of the high protein, and you can make like buffalo chicken dip with it. You can create pizza crust with cottage cheese now.
2: That's the thing. Anytime somebody's like, I made it with cottage cheese, actually, what I eat after they say that tastes like garbage.
1: Like what they made with cottage cheese?
2: Yeah, they're replacing really delicious things with cottage cheese and it doesn't taste as good. To me, it's just not a real selling feature.
1: Well, and for you, as someone who's lactose intolerant, like you can't just be sneaking in cottage cheese and things that don't usually have it. 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
3: I'm Corey Atkinson. Here's what's trending on Play. Political tensions over Alberta sovereignty are escalating after a judge ruled a separatist referendum petition should never have been approved. The court found Alberta failed to consult First Nations despite potential impacts on Treaties 7 and 8. Separatist group Stay Free Alberta says more than 300,000 people signed the petition before the ruling halted certification. Fort McMurray residents preparing for spring yard work will soon see weekly yard waste pickup trucks back in neighborhoods across the municipality. The curbside collection program began this week on regular yard waste collection days. Officials say yard waste can also be dropped off free year-round at the municipal landfill if properly bagged. An investigation is underway after a 35-year-old woman was reported missing in Fort McMurray. Wood Buffalo RCMP say Abigail Nagohaloak, a resident of Westlock, was last seen near Peter Pond Mall at around 7 p.m. on May 10th. Police are concerned for her well-being. She's described as 5'3", 110 pounds, with black hair and brown eyes. Community support is being encouraged in Fort McMurray as Wood Buffalo RCMP prepare for another Stuff a Cruiser fundraiser. Officers will spend part of the day collecting non-perishable food donations outside the downtown superstore. Police say the event is aimed at helping local families facing food insecurity while bringing the community together around a shared cause. Residents across northeastern Alberta are being reminded how important rapid air medical response can be in remote regions. The Local Hero Foundation says its recent high-stakes fundraising event helped raise awareness and financial support for Hero One helicopter emergency services. The program operates 24 hours a day with night vision capability and serves communities throughout the region. And Northern Alberta youth interested in writing, publishing, and the arts are being encouraged to get involved in a new mentorship-driven literary project. The Northern Canada Collective Society for Writers says Northward, the Next Generation, will give young creators hands-on experience reviewing submissions and helping guide editorial decisions alongside experienced mentors and artists. You can always access your local and Canadian news by downloading our app or visiting play1037.ca. 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
3: I'm Corey Atkinson with your look at sports. In the NHL, the Montreal Canadiens visit Buffalo in Game 5 of their second-round series, tied 2 games apiece after a 3-2 Sabres win Tuesday night. Vegas can clinch its series tonight against Anaheim, though the Golden Knights will be without defenseman Braden McNabb due to suspension. A Vegas win means they get to face Colorado in the Western Conference Final. The Ducks are just hoping to stay alive. Off the ice, Islanders defenseman Matthew Schaefer won the Calder Trophy for Rookie of the Year. He's the youngest winner in the history of the trophy at 18 years, 223 days, and he set records for goals and points by an 18-year-old defenseman with 23 goals and 59 points. He's also the first unanimous winner since Timo Solani in 1992-1993. In women's hockey, Montreal hosts Ottawa in Game 1 of the PWHL Walter Cup Final. And baseball saw a dramatic finish as Toronto beat Tampa Bay on a walk-off grand slam by Dalton Varsho in the 10th inning to give the team a 5-3 win. And now the Jays head to Detroit for a 3-game series starting tomorrow. That's your look at sports. I'm Corey Atkinson.
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3: From the Harvard Media News Center, here is your Fort McMurray weather. We have a yellow warning for rainfall. Tonight, rain changes to wet snow overnight and a low of +2, about 10 to 15 millimeters of rain possible. Tomorrow, wet snow might change back to rain with about 2 centimeters of snowfall possible and a high of 8. Saturday, cloudy and 10. Sunday, sunny and 11. Monday, sunny and 12. And then on Tuesday and Wednesday, partly cloudy and 16 degrees both days.
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1: The PWHL has announced that they officially have a team in Vegas, Hamilton, and Detroit now. So those are the latest headlines. We knew about Detroit a couple weeks ago, but Vegas is the new one that they're pretty excited about. They have yet to have a game there with the PWHL, but they're really excited. So that brings the league to 11 teams, and I'm sure more to come in the next couple weeks here.
2: Yeah, I would imagine their goal probably is at least 12 in the short term, but then 16 might be the perfect number for a league. 8 teams per side, that makes playoffs work. I don't know. 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
1: It seems fun too, like having a team in Vegas, just adding one more fun thing to add to your to-do list when you go there.
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1: Ryder, you made burgers last night, and I'm going to say it. It's the best burger I've ever had. So can you give those who are listening who have always wanted to perfect their burger game what you did that was so unique?
2: Well, it's a quarter ground pork with three quarters ground beef. I think that's huge. And then also, after it's ready to roll, I put barbecue sauce on it, and then I cut up bacon strips into like big bacon bits, and I load it up with that, and then I melt the cheese over top.
1: So it kind of secures the bacon, so you're not having this floppy slice of bacon sliding out when you take a bite.
2: They were good, hey?
1: They were so good. So next time you're making burgers,
2: use little ground pork and cut up your bacon into big bacon bites.
1: And melt the cheese over top
2: of it, yeah.
1: And barbecue sauce. And a side of onion rings.
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1: It's National Nurses Week in Canada, and we just want to take another moment and recognize all the hardworking nurses. Thank you very much for what you do. Throughout the week, I've been telling my favorite nurse jokes. You ready for another one?
2: Yes.
1: My lady and I decided to spice things up and role play. She dressed up as a nurse so she could go to bed early from working a double because she had sore feet.
2: That's good.
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1: I'm Corey Atkinson. Here's what's trending on Play. A legal battle over Alberta separation is continuing after a judge struck down a citizen-led referendum petition backed by separatist organizers. Court of King's Bench Justice Shana Leonard ruled the province failed in its duty to consult First Nations before advancing the petition process. Premier Danielle Smith says Alberta plans to appeal the decision. Spring cleanup season is underway in Fort McMurray as weekly curbside yard waste collection resumes beginning this week. Residents are being reminded to place yard waste in brown paper bags beside their regular bins before 7:30 in the morning. Accepted materials include leaves, grass clippings, flowers, weeds, and small twigs less than 12 inches long. Wood Buffalo RCMP are asking residents to keep an eye out for a missing woman last seen earlier this week. 35-year-old Abigail Nagoholowick was last seen near Peterpond Mall in Fort McMurray on Sunday evening at around 7 o'clock. Investigators say they are concerned for her well-being. Anyone with information is asked to contact RCMP or Crime Stoppers anonymously. Community support is continuing to pour in for Northeastern Alberta's dedicated emergency medical helicopter service. The Local Hero Foundation says its high-stakes fundraising gala raised more than $150,000 earlier this month in Fort McMurray. Organizers say the funds will help support Hero 1 emergency medical missions across a service area roughly the size of Nova Scotia. An investigation is underway in Hinton after a threatening message referencing violence at a school was discovered written on a wall. RCMP say officers are conducting additional patrols around local schools while investigators review the situation. One school canceled classes for the day as a precaution, although police say no imminent threat has been confirmed. And young writers and artists across Northern Alberta are being invited to help shape a new youth-focused literary publication. The Northern Canada Collective Society for Writers has launched a pilot project called Northward, The Next Generation. Organizers say that the digital publication will feature poetry, fiction, creative nonfiction, and visual art created by contributors between 10 and 18 years old. You can always access your local and Canadian news by downloading our app or visiting play1037.ca. That's what's trending on Play. I'm Corey Atkinson.
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1: I'm Corey Atkinson with your look at sports. In the NHL, the Montreal Canadiens visit Buffalo in Game 5 of their second-round series, tied two games apiece after a 3-2 Sabres win Tuesday night. Vegas can clinch its series tonight against Anaheim, though the Golden Knights will be without defenseman Braden McNabb due to suspension. A Vegas win means they get to face Colorado in the Western Conference Final. The Ducks are just hoping to stay alive. Off the ice, Islanders defenseman Matthew Schaefer won the Calder Trophy for Rookie of the Year. He's the youngest winner in the history of the trophy at 18 years, 223 days, and he set records for goals and points by an 18-year-old defenseman with 23 goals and 59 points. He's also the first unanimous winner since Timo Solani in 1992-1993. In women's hockey, Montreal hosts Ottawa in Game 1 of the PWHL Walter Cup Final. And baseball saw a dramatic finish as Toronto beat Tampa Bay on a walk-off grand slam by Dalton Varsho in the 10th inning to give the team a 5-3 win. And now the Jays head to Detroit for a three-game series starting tomorrow. That's your look at sports. I'm Corey Atkinson.
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1: From the Harvard Media News Center, here is your Fort McMurray weather. We have a yellow warning for rainfall. Tonight, rain changes to wet snow overnight and a low of +2, about 10 to 15 millimeters of rain possible. Tomorrow, wet snow might change back to rain with about 2 centimeters of snowfall possible and a high of 8. Saturday, cloudy and 10. Sunday, sunny and 11. Monday, sunny and 12. And then on Tuesday and Wednesday, partly cloudy and 16 degrees both days.
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1: FIFA has revealed this week, just yesterday, that Shakira, Madonna, and BTS are going to headline the first ever World Cup final halftime show. Good luck getting tickets, those of you that are actually fans of soccer.
2: Well, I mean, yeah, they're already so high priced. You add BTS to it. Like, this could be the most expensive ticket to anything that's ever existed.
1: Well, and it's going to break the internet.
2: Yeah, true. So it's Madonna, Shakira, and BTS. That's a pretty stacked halftime show.
1: I'm comfortable just watching at home. No lineups for the bathroom. Yeah. No high prices.
2: Like, you could afford it anyway.
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2: In this census 2025, the most important thing is for the first time, we have not gone down in terms of population. Total number that we've counted is 107,740 people. This is the first time we introduced the question, how many pets do they have in their house and what type of pets? We got about 18,000 pets in the community, and that came from about 10,000 households. We really did not expect growth, but kind of also suspected that we might have a bit of an increase because the education sector, such as Keanu, there were quite a bit of international students that came through the last 4 to 5 years, and a lot of them sort of are still around in the community, but we were pleasantly surprised with an increase.
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1: There's a toddler on a plane that has gone viral. She decided she wanted every single person on the entire plane to get a sticker so she could be friends with them. This is like peak extrovert energy.
2: Uh-huh.
1: At 30,000 feet in the air, like if you have a toddler that has that is that much of a social butterfly, it's kind of smart. Give them a couple sheets of stickers.
2: Yeah.
1: Tire them out. Get them to walk up and down the aisle.
2: When I first bought my house, moved into the neighborhood, my daughter decided that we should give every house a little stuffed animal. And I thought she was just very kind and wanted to make friends. But it turns out she was just addicted to the claw machine. And she figured out by asking that she would get to play the claw machine until we had like 8 different toys.
1: I'm just surprised that she actually got things from the claw machine. I feel like that machine is rigged. Good for her.
2: It was one of those ones where you pretty much win every time.
1: Oh, okay.
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1: There's a man that started selling pizza from his balcony in Norway, and now people are lining up outside while he lowers the pizzas down with a lever. I didn't even know you could do things like that, but it's giving the same vibes as my dad. He hyperfixates on things when he purchases them.
2: Yeah.
1: I could see my dad taking his outdoor pizza oven very seriously like this.
2: Well, yeah, the only thing is the more popular this guy gets, the more busy he's going to get. And if he's just working out of his home, like how much pizza can one guy make?
1: Well, and keep in mind, this is like a one pizza at a time machine.
2: Yeah.
1: So he's going to have to up his oven pizza game.
2: It's like a 3-day wait.
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2: Nominations remain open for the Chamber of Commerce Business Awards happening in October. 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Coming up on May 23rd from 9 a.m. to 1 p.m., a big community garage and bake sale is happening in support of the Hillcrest Montessori School so they can purchase some updated sports equipment and library books. You can reserve a table for just $30 and even get a discount with multiple tables, plus bouncy castle, glitter tattoos for the kids, and more. On May 30th, it's the IG Wealth Management Walk for Alzheimer's to help raise awareness and funds for dementia care and support in the Fort McMurray region. 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And coming up on the calendar, another Hues for Humanity Color Fun Run is taking place on Saturday, June 6th, with everyone invited to help raise some awareness, some funds, and also to have some fun while supporting education outreach around the world.
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